awesome interview clips of my conversation with Jackie at our Instagram page at The Current. She specifically references this song that I'm about to play, where she gets, we'll use the word aggro on, This Is Under from Porchlight's great new album, Hush, new music on The Local Show.

It's Minnesota Music on the Local Show. That was new music from Chris Koza, also the lead vocalist of Rogue Valley. His new solo album, Mill Smoke on the Skyline, is out. And he's got a new, and the song you just heard is called Red Light. You can check him out at the Parkway Theater this Friday for an album release show with Clover and the Bees and Dylan Hicks. Right before that, Some Other Time by Papa Mbay from his latest record, Giancarlo. And at the top of the set, Under by our Artist of the Month, Porchlight. Their show at First Avenue this November 21st is sold out. We're going to get into our October Scouting Report. Lots of brand new artists I'll be introducing you to this evening in this first hour of the Local Show as we go through the October Scouting Report list. Some artists that I've played already on the Local Show, but others that are brand new, including this artist, Dojo, an indie pop singer-songwriter based in Minneapolis, who's new to the scene but has a really growing fan base on his TikTok page. For example, he posts videos of himself pouring coffee into a water glass with his music playing on the background, and he gets tons of love for it. He's doing something right here. Check out his awesome music. This is Walk Away by newcomer Dojo on the Local Show.

Yo, everybody, it's Nerd D. My album, Hell, is out next week. Do you want to hear it early? I already know you do. Listen Thursday night at 9 during the Currents On Air listening party to hear

You're listening to the local show Scouting Report episode, where once a month we feature a batch of 10 artists with new and noteworthy tracks and projects. We've been doing this for several years and have featured more than 600 artists so far, and have made zero repeats of artists we've covered as well. The artist you just heard was Emily Bjorke, also known for her work with the band Last Import. Has a new record out called Are You Going to Heaven or Hell? The track you heard was called Little Time. You can catch Emily Bjorke performing at 7th Street Entry on Thursday with Clover's Daughter and Ani EXO. Great lineup. Right before that, Currency by Uchaye, an up-and-comer, a teenager. And she just got noticed when she was regularly performing at Snap's live band open mic night at Green Room. And wow, is incredibly talented, and excited now that we're featuring her on the local show. Her new EP, War Is Over, will be coming out later this month. At the top of the set, Dojo, a track called Walk Away. Three down, seven to go from our October Scouting Report list. You can also reference it by going to thecurrent.org/thescoutingreport, where you can find links to all of the songs that you're hearing right now on the local show. Up next, another brand new artist to The Current's airwaves. You can find him on Instagram, where he shares his current journey as a thriving live and recording musician as he continues to work as a truck driver. This is Uzza, Losing It, on the local show.

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Lots of new music and new artists that are new to The Local Show. You just heard Haven't Left by Lutzon, a band that recently got back together after a four-year hiatus with even more new music in the works. The single was called Haven't Left. Right before that, North Dakota by Clayton Ryan, a song we've been spinning a bit on The Local Show from his new record, Gas Station Social Club. You heard Soft T-Shirt by Bev, an artist that's been around for many years, and it's the group's first release since their 2021 sophomore album, Crusher. Their new album, Expectations, will be out November 6th, and they'll celebrate with a release show at Cloudland in Minneapolis. At the top of the set, Losing It by Uzza. 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Follow along at thecurrent.org/thescoutingreport. We got three more artists to play from that list. Next up, a math rock, fusion, jazz, punk group called One Big Quilt. They have a new record out called Vertical Farming, and they'll be performing at Seward Cafe with the Briefly Gorgeous on October 24th. This is Summit by One Big Quilt on The Local Show.

soft.

0: And that wraps up the 10 artists featured on our October Scouting Report. You're listening to the local show on The Current. That was new music from a newer project called Disposer. They're based in Minneapolis and Rochester, and that was from their self-titled debut EP. Right before that, Caverns by folk duo Wren and Wild from their brand new record, Serial Dreamer. And at the top of the set, Summit by One Big Quilt from their brand new record, Vertical Farming. Remember, you can go to thecurrent.org/thescoutingreport to learn about all of these artists and get links to their projects. Thanks so much for hanging out with me this Sunday evening as I guide you through the Minnesota music scene. I got a lot of great shows to point you in the direction of. If you're a live music fanatic like I am, there's an awesome dream pop band performing at Mortimer's this Friday. They go by the name Absolutely Yours. I recently got to talk to Bridget Collins, lead vocalist and a songwriter behind Absolutely Yours. And you can find a little video snippet of it at our Instagram page at The Current. But here is the voice of her right now introducing the song Flight Simulation from their new record, Desire Path. It's out now. Again, their album release show is this Friday at Mortimer's. 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
1: Hi, I'm Bridget from the band Absolutely Yours, and you're listening to the local show on The Current. So our song Flight Simulation is kind of interesting because it's the first love song I've ever written, and I've written a lot of songs. I was watching my bandmate Dan, who plays keys, and my boyfriend play this video game called Flight Simulator, which is basically a game where you can fly a plane in real time. And I thought that was an interesting thing to do. My early adulthood, I was really influenced by this philosophical essay called Simulacra and Simulation by this French philosopher. The basic gist is that like humans create representations of reality through like signs or like maps, or you could even say songs. And then people make copies of those representations. And then when that process goes on long enough, it becomes hard to see reality. And instead, we're experiencing reality through one of these replicas. So I was kind of thinking about songwriting and even just like experiencing romantic love and how that can be hard to know if you're really experiencing it truly, or if you're experiencing what you think is love through these representations, like through books or movies or songs. And then I was thinking, like, you know, like a normal lyric would be like, your love makes me feel like I'm flying. But I feel like maybe what is more true to me, or what feels more true to like the time we live in, is like, your love makes me feel like I'm flying, parentheses, in a video game.

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That's music from our artist of the month, Porchlight, from their brand new record, Hush. It's James. You can also check out my interview with Jackie Juhas over at thecurrent.org, as well as Porchlight's in-studio session at The Current, where they performed four songs from their awesome new record. Their show coming up at First Avenue's main room is very sold out. You heard music right before that by Absolutely Yours. It's called Flight Simulation from the new record Desire Path. They'll be at Mortimer's on Friday. TheCurrent.org/giglist is the place to go to see what's coming up in the Twin Cities as far as music goes in all our great venues, from First Avenue to Crooners to Dakota and the small venues like Mortimer's and Cloudland. Here's a show that's coming up in St. Paul at Turf Club featuring The Lowest Pair, a folk duo consisting of dual banjoists, Kendall Winter, who's originally from Olympia, Washington, teaming up with Palmer T. Lee, who's from Minneapolis, Minnesota, and was also in the band Boys in the Barrel, if you ever heard of them. Well, here is new music from The Lowest Pair. They're going to be again at Turf Club this coming Saturday. This is Uncertain Seas by The Lowest Pair on The Local Show.

It's Minnesota Music on The Current's local show. That was The Fraud by Clover's Daughter, a Palestinian-American up-and-coming indie rock artist from right here in the Twin Cities. You can catch Clover's Daughter performing at the 7th Street Entry on Thursday alongside Emily Bjorke and Ani XO. Clover's Daughter was also an artist of the month for the local show earlier this summer, and you can check out my interview with the artist over at thecurrent.org. You heard Choo Choo by Colin Bracewell right before that, who's going to be at Pillar Forum on Saturday for a family gathering concert series. Right before that, a throwback from 1993, Truth by Arkwelder from their record Pull. Arkwelder will be reuniting at the Turf Club this Friday with Deep Tunnel Project and New Age Healers. At the top of the set, Uncertain Seas by The Lowest Pair. Earlier I mentioned one of the members of Lowest Pair is originally from Olympia, Washington. Well, speaking of Olympia, Washington, Heavens to Betsy, the American punk band that were also part of the Riot Girl movement, and features Corin Tucker, also of the band Sleater Kinney, are coming to town, and we got local artists supporting them. And I'm going to play both of the local artists that are supporting Heavens to Betsy, which is this Friday at the Fine Line. I'm going to start with music from Tuffy, a newer project led by Ava Levy. This is Eraser by Tuffy on the local show.

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On the local show.

Coming in hot, Minneapolis Madness by jazz fusion group Room 3. Now, this is a big deal that Room 3 has coming up. They've been performing quite a bit here in town as a beloved jazz fusion group. They will be the backing band for pioneering hip-hop legend Rakim this Thursday at the Dakota. Congratulations to Room 3 and all their successes. That just over a year ago, they were the top vote-getter of the Minnesota Music Month Scouting Report poll, meaning that people in the music industry voted them as the best new band in Minnesota. Right before that, another blazing track, No Home Planet by Scrunchies, and then Eraser by Tuffy. Both Scrunchies and Tuffy will be supporting Heavens to Betsy this Friday at the Fine Line. TheCurrent.org/giglist is the place to go for your guide to upcoming shows in the Twin Cities. Let's hear another one from our Artist of the Month. We're going to keep playing music from them as our Artist of the Month and as they celebrate their new record, Hush, which is gained so much fandom throughout the entire globe, to be honest. And this band is off doing great things. In fact, sold out their show at First Avenue's Main Room this November 21st. Here is, I think, one of the best tracks on the new record. It's called Paranoia by Porchlight on the local show.

It's the local show on The Current. That's Mediocre White Boy by Fiona Hayes, a newcomer to the scene that is definitely getting embraced by the scene. I see her performing quite a bit. And in fact, we'll be supporting Christy and the CC Club at Pillar Forum on Saturday. You just heard music from Christy Costello of Christy and the CC Club from her record From the Dark, the song Tantrum. You heard Through the Ages by Cloud Cult. And at the top of the set, Paranoia by Porchlight, our Artist of the Month. Thanks so much for listening to The Local Show. I'll be back again next week. I hope you have a great rest of your evening. I'm going to plug a couple more shows coming up, including one from The Crush Scene, who are going to be at Cloudland on Saturday with support from Products Band. And you're going to hear music from Products Band as well. Panel will also be on that lineup. You're also going to hear music from Martin Zeller and The Hard Ways. Also, the lead vocalist of the Gear Daddies. He will be headlining Parkway Theater on Saturday. Have a great rest of your evening. This is music from Crush Scene called Love Bomb on The Local Show.

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That song is legitimately old enough to be properly served an alcoholic beverage. 21 years ago, Get Behind Me, Satan was released. It's the White Stripes and Blue Orchid here on The Current. Barb Abney with you until midnight tonight. Big thanks to Diane for everything she does for the local music scene here on The Current. I am going to play you some new stuff from Lake Street Dive, some posthumous new to us, Prince. Olivia Rodrigo on the way, Casey Musgraves, Cage the Elephant, and the latest from Madonna. It's One Step Away on The Current.

0: Get into the spooky spirit with the Current's Halloween stream. It's your go-to super scary soundtrack.
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True story. I once worked for a radio station here in town that's no longer around, but they wanted us to make a big deal and act like that song was a deep cut from Weezer. It's not. It's Beverly Hills here on The Current. We heard Cage the Elephant before that doing Beaches in Tennessee. And The Police with Canary in a Coal Mine going back to 1980s Zenyatta Mandata. And hey, in police-related stuff, have you heard of the Sting 3.0 tour? It's a global concert series. It's built around a three-piece band format, a power trio, if you will. Kind of like The Police, but not whatever. But the Sting 3.0 tour is performing at the Orpheum Theater October 13th. You can get entered to win a pair of tickets to this concert and others over at thecurrent.org/giveaways. While you're getting registered for all those shows, I'm going to play you some new music from Down Under from Julia Jacklin off her album The Gem. This is Get Away From Me. I Think I'll Love You Soon. On The Current.

So last weekend, I was on a Mexican vacation, and every time I made myself tea, I had a song to sing with it. And it's like, why is she singing Mexico, honey? What is she singing? I knew what it was anyway. That was Kacey Musgraves with Mexico, honey, here on The Current. We heard The Kinks from back in 1964 and Stop Your Sobbing, the original version of that song. 15 years later, The Pretenders covered it as their very first single. We heard Rainbow Kitten Surprise in there as well with the tune Dang. 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

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Some Elvis Costello up after we hear some posthumous music from Prince. From Timeless, this is Stone on the Current.

0: Start your day with The Current, weekday mornings from 5 to 10. 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At 8 o'clock, listen for a first-hand look back on their groundbreaking career and chart-topping hits from 1986. Get the inside scoop about what it was like to work with Janet Jackson on her Control album, what led them to work with British synth-pop band The Human League, and how Prince fired them from The Time.
1: 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And he said, you produce the SOS band. And we said, yeah. And he said, so you're fired.
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could ever say. Olivia Rodrigo's stupid song on The Current. We heard Don't Let the Bastards Get You Down from Margo Price before that from her Hard-Headed Woman record. And Lip Service, Elvis Costello going back to 1978 for a track from this year's Model. The Current's fall member drive wrapped up on Friday, and while we didn't meet the goal of donations from 11,000 listeners, there's good news. 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While you're still thinking about it, while we're still listening to something from Lake Street Dive. This one is new from them. It's called You're Never Around.

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0: From the rise and fall of Ziggy Stardust, it's David Bowie's Starman here on The Current. Barb Abney hanging out until midnight tonight. I've got new music coming up from Dinosaur Jr., some new local stuff from Humbird, new music from U2, something old school from Lulu, and the latest from Genesis Owusu. It's Human Again on The Current.
1: 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Get up and scream my name. Get up off the dance floor. Get up and scream my name.

Vampire Weekend's Diane Young here on The Current. We heard a new one from The Strokes off Reality Awaits and the tune Going Shopping. And Tyler, the Creator, back there with Sugar on My Tongue. Fall is here, and so is Rocktober. 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

That's Super Glue from Michigander here on The Current. One of the great things about following him on social media is watching the ever-growing fan base and the bigger venues and just this guy who is still looking at it through wide-eyed wonder, if you will. It's beautiful. That was Super Glue on The Current. New stuff back there from Leon Bridges and Light the Way. Lulu from 1967, we heard To Sir With Love. And we started that set with Hardwired. It's a new track from Stephen Wilson Jr. The Current's Fall Member Drive ended on Friday. And we had a goal of support from 11,000 listeners. And the reality is we didn't meet the goal. 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So, 50th anniversary, isn't that supposed to be gold? We'll see, I guess, because it's not a gold record. And maybe you didn't know about it if, you know, they didn't add it directly to your iPod. Remember that? Anyway, U2 has released a new record, and this track is Silencio on The Current.

They're Near, T-H-E-R-E, N-E-A-R. That is the new album from Dinosaur Jr., and we heard Several Got Away on The Current. Aurora before that with Your Blood off What Happened to the Heart, and Cake in there going back to Prolonging the Magic. We heard the tune Let Me Go. 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

That's an album I like to just put on once or twice a week and just let it play while I'm doing whatever around the house, whether I'm folding laundry, cleaning up in the kitchen, or just doing a little bit of needlepoint. Whatever I may do, that album works with it. That is Michael Kiwanuka from Love and Hate and the tune One More Night on The Current. I am Barb Abney. I'm going to hang out with you for about another hour. I've got that new Sylvan Esso track coming up. I'll play you a new local music from Leslie Perez. I've got Blessing Jolie on the way. Some Queens of the Stone Age, new music off their Perfect album, and new local music from Anna Graves. America's Greatest Burnout, the record, and this tune is Goldmine on The Current.

Yo, everybody, it's Nerd D. My album Hell is out next week. Do you want to hear it early? I already know you do. Listen Thursday night at 9 during the Currents on-air listening party to hear it in

That is a band I had high hopes for back in the day, and kind of wish that they'd lived up to it. Wolf Mother and Joker and the Thief on The Current. I know there was another record, and the dude basically let go of everybody else in the band, didn't he? It worked, I guess, for Panic at the Disco, but Queens of the Stone Age before that, doing a new track off Perfect. It was Insignificant Other and Fleetwood Mac's classic Dreams. 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Guster comes to Orchestra Hall to play two nights and two different sets with the orchestra, March 5th and 6th. Tickets and info at minnesotaorchestra.org. I've got something from Cassius Culpepper coming up. I've got some Beach Boys next to Death Cab for Cutie. And I've got Blessing Joe Lee. 20-0's the record, and this is Growing Pains on The Current.

The super sweet sounds of today next to the super sweet sounds of yesterday. About 50 years difference there. Death Cab for Cutie and Riptides off the new one, I Built You a Tower on the Current. And the Beach Boys before that with Surf's Up. That's from the Smile Sessions from 67. And Shame before that with the tune Quiet Life. So Nerdy is going to be releasing a new album, and The Current presents his Hell album release show at the Green Room October 24th. You can get entered to win a pair of tickets to this concert and to others over at thecurrent.org/giveaways. And while you're doing that, let's go ahead and listen to something new and local from Leslie Perez. This tune is Back to My Love. Even more local music on The Current.

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1: Well, it's over.

The Avalanche is teaming up with Jamie XX on every single weekend on The Current. Jimmy Eat World before that with Lucky Denver Mint. Now, if you're lucky enough to be in the Maricopa County area, whether you work there, attend school there, or live there, you can go to your local library in Mesa and get yourself a very special edition Jimmy Eat World library card. It looks like a Jimmy Eat World concert ticket. It's pretty cool, actually. We also heard Cassius Culpepper back there and After Me. So The Current's fall member drive wrapped up on Friday. We didn't meet our goal of donations from 11,000 listeners. The good news is there's still time. We have until midnight to hear from you. 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It's really important that we do. And as I'm about to leave for the night, just one last reminder, please become a member of NPR and The Current right now over at thecurrent.org. Thank you so much. Want to leave you with something new from Sylvanesso, one of the bands that are going to be coming to town very soon. From Owl Infinity, this tune is Sledge on The Current.

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From 1995's And Out Come the Wolves, that is Rancid Time Bomb on The Current. We are living after midnight. It is technically Monday, October 12th. Still feels like the weekend to me, so I'm going to party like that accordingly. I am Chaz Kangas, and serving you this hour will be this bevy of delicious, nutritious, enticing, wonderful music, including the latest from Baby Rose. This is Lorelei, Devin Gilfillian and the Jayhawks, as well as throwbacks from Sloan, Ray Charles, and Brandi Carlile. But right now, the latest from Kevin Morby, his stylistic tribute to the band Television. This is 100,000 on The Current.

0: Start your day with The Current, weekday mornings from 5 to 10. It's morning radio for music lovers. 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At 8 o'clock, listen for a firsthand look back on their groundbreaking career and chart-topping hits from 1986. Get the inside scoop about what it was like to work with Janet Jackson on her Control album, what led them to work with British synth-pop band The Human League, and how Prince fired them from The Time.
1: And he said, I told you guys not to produce other bands. 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And he said, you produce the SOS band. And we said, yeah. And he said, so you're fired.
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Some 2009 era Brandi Carlile off the Give Up the Ghost album, that's Dreams. On The Current, of course, Brandi Carlile is bringing her a Burn the Setlist tour to the State Theater for two nights on November 17th and 18th. Will you hear something from Give Up the Ghost? Who knows? More info on that show at thecurrent.org. You also heard Tame Impala with Dracula, a fitting song for spooky season. Olivia Dean with Nice to Each Other, a fitting song for trick-or-treating season. And Kevin Morby with 100,000. Coming up on The Current, some late 50s era Ray Charles, but first the title track from Kiwi Jr.'s latest, Blowing Up on The Current.

Canada's finest. That is The Beach's Last Girls at the Party on The Current. Before that, Baby Rose's latest, That Is Better. Prior to that, you heard Ray Charles with 1957's Hallelujah, I Love Her So. But if you're trying to place where you heard that semi-fairly recently, well, it was sampled for Big Baby Dram's breakthrough hit, Cash Machine. Both great records. And you heard the title track from Kiwi Jr.'s latest, Blowin' Up. Coming up on The Current, you'll be treated to a Sloan song that's just turning 30. That's right, some mid-90s action, as well as some early 2020s Billie Eilish. But right now, the latest from This Is Lorelei, The Kid with the Crown on The Current.

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The latest from Devin Gilfillian, Black Dog Rabbit Hole on The Current. Before that, Billie Eilish off 2021's Happier Than Ever. That's NDA. You heard Sloan from 1996's One Chord to Another, The Good in Everyone, and this is Lorelei's latest, The Kid with the Crown. Rounding out the hour, some mid-aughts era Kate Bush on the way, as well as local flavor from She's Green, who'll be playing the Varsity Theater on November 6th. But also playing this November is the Jayhawks. They'll be at the State Theater November 21st. This is some local flavor from their latest album, Sanctuary Park. This is Keeping Our Heads Above Water on The Current. Oh.

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From the forthcoming new Fontaine's DC album, Dopamine Chamber, which arrives on October 16th, which is this Friday. If you're keeping the store at home, that is Marianne on The Current. A little bit after 1 on Monday, October 12th. I am Chaz Kangas. So glad to be with you. Coming up this hour, you will be treated to the latest from Bridget Calls Me Baby, Charlie Parr, Phoebe Bridgers, Bunny Blood, Jungle, and the Mountain Goats. You'll also hear throwbacks from The Clash, The Beatles, and Bjork. Tempted to say the Bjork, but you know, there's only one Bjork. This is not just a random garden variety run-of-the-mill Bjork. But right now, the latest from Blondshell, it's Heart Has to Work So Hard on The Current.

Did you catch Sleater-Kinney opening up for My Chemical Romance about a month or two ago at Target Field? What a fantastic pairing that was. Amazing show. That's Sleater-Kinney with 2005's What's Mine Is Yours on The Current. Before that, the Chicago crooning styles of Bridget Calls Me Baby, I Can Take the Sun Out of the Sky. You heard Bjork with one of those songs that once you've seen the music video, you will always see it whenever you hear the song when you shut your eyes. That is 1993's Human Behavior and Blondshell's latest Heart Has to Work So Hard. Coming up on The Current, some mid-60s era Beatles, something from the 2009 remaster of Revolver, so you can really hear the depths of the soundscape. You'll also be hearing a recent favorite from Wet Leg, but now the latest from Charlie Parr, some local flavor. It's Rooming House on The Current.

Phoebe Bridgers' latest, that's I Can't Wait on The Current. Before that, The Beatles with the remaster of 1966's I'm Only Sleeping. You heard Wet Leg with last year's Catch These Fists and Charlie Parr's Rooming House. Coming up on The Current, an absolute classic from The Clash off one of the greatest albums ever made. I know greatest albums is kind of a subjective thing, but when it's universally considered so, you can get as close to fact with subjectivity as one can. You'll also be hearing a recent favorite from The Last Dinner Party, but now the latest local flavor from Bunny Blood, Wrong Things on The Current.

0: Jungle's latest, That's the Wave, on The Current. Before that, The Clash from the 1979 classic London Calling, that's Brand New Cadillac. The Last Dinner Party with This Is the Killer Speaking, and Bunny Blood's latest, Wrong Things. Rounding out the hour, Portugal the Man's on the way, as well as local flavor from Mason Jennings, one of the standouts from the late aughts. But right now, the latest from the Mountain Goats, this is Candlebox on The Current.
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At the 2001 MTV Video Music Awards, Gwen Stefani became the first artist ever to win Best Male Video and Best Female Video in the same night, because that night she took home a Moon Man for the Eve video, Let Me Blow Your Mind, that she was featured on, as well as the Moby video she was featured on that you just heard, Southside, from the 1999 album Play, here on The Current. A little bit after 2 on Monday, October 12th, I am Chaz Kane. So glad to be with you. Coming up this hour, you will be treated to the latest from Kalayla, Wyclef Jean, West Side Cowboy, Brother Wallace, and Biba Doobie. You'll also hear throwbacks from Yola Tango, Neil Young and Crazy Horse, and Wilco. But now the latest from Jim James, Come Again on The Current.

0: Get into the spooky spirit with the Currents Halloween Stream. It's your go-to super scary soundtrack.
1: What's he building in there? 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
0: Songs to make this season a tiny bit terrifying. Scary monsters. Super creeps. Celebrate the ghostly, the ghoulish, and the eerie with the Currents Halloween Stream on the Currents app and at thecurrent.org.

From 2002's Yankee Hotel Foxtrot. That's right. And that album turns 25 next year. A quarter century of that record. That is Wilco with I'm the Man Who Loves You on The Current. Before that, the first single Jack White released after officially becoming a rock and roll Hall of Famer. That's G.O.D. and the Broken Ribs. You heard a Spoon with last year's Chateau Blues and Jim James' latest Come Again. Coming up on The Current, you'll be treated to the latest from Wyclef Jean with an assist from Rhapsody, as well as some late 70s goodness from Neil Young and Crazy Horse. But first, did you get a chance to check out the Kalayla show last week? If so, you may have been entranced by hearing this song live, and now you are going to relive it. This is Kalayla, Lincoln B., her tribute to Linkin Park on The Current.

Sharon Van Etten and the Attachment Theory, one of the standouts from the 2024 self-titled album, that is Afterlife on the Current. Before that, the triumphant return of Wyclef Jean with an assist from Rhapsody. That's 1994 Boom Bap. You heard Neil Young and Crazy Horse with 1979's Hey Hey My My Into the Black off the Rust Never Sleeps album, and Kalayla's latest Lincoln B. Coming up on the Current, some early 90s Yola Tango goodness, a recent favorite from the Nationale, but right now, the latest from West Side Cowboy. It's Kick Stones, The Boys on the Current.

Yo, everybody, it's Nerd D. My album, Hell, is out next week. Do you want to hear it early? I already know you do. 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

The latest from Brother Wallace. You're the Man on The Current. Before that, The National with Tropic Morning News. Yola Tengo with 1990's Here Comes My Baby. And West Side Cowboys' latest, Kickstones the Boys. Rounding out the hour, some late aughts era Devotchka's on the way, as well as a recent favorite from Buffalo Traffic Jam. But now the latest from Biba Doobie from the recently released Pylon album. This is Sun Has Set on The Current.

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From 2011's 21, that is Adele rolling in the deep on The Current. A little bit after 3 on Monday, October 12th, I am Chaz Kangas. So glad to be rolling into a Monday with you. Coming up this hour, you'll be treated to the latest from Medium Build, New Constellations, The Strokes, LaSalle, Alabama Shakes, and Weezer, as well as throwbacks from Husker Du, The Temptations, Yeah Yeah Yeahs, and The Velvet Underground. But right now, the latest from Jess Williamson. Goodbye to all that on The Current.

From the 2003 classic Fever to Tell, one of those essential albums of the aughts, that is Yeah Yeah Yeah's Date with the Night on the Current. Before that, Medium Build with Home Depot. Lavoe Underground from their self-titled third album, the one that did not have Nico on it, but was self-titled nonetheless, that is What Goes On. Fabulous record. And Jess Williamson's latest, Goodbye to All That. Coming up on the Current, Canadian Indie Royalty Metric, as well as some early 70s goodness from The Temptations. But right now, the latest from New Constellations. This is Hot Blooded on the Current.

The latest single from The Strokes' Reality Awaits album that came out last July, Lonely in the Future, on The Current. Before that, The Temptations with 1970s Hum Along and Dance from Psychedelic Shack. You heard Metric with Time is a Bomb from this year's Romanticize the Dive, and New Constellation's latest Hot Blooded. Coming up on The Current, an absolute Minnesota mid-80s classic from Husker Du, as well as a recent favorite from Nico Case. But now the latest local flavor from LaSalle. It's OK on The Current.

0: love song. 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Switch up your Monday morning with fascinating stories from legendary producers and architects of the Minneapolis sound, Jimmy Jam and Terry Lewis. When I think of you, baby. At 8 o'clock, listen for a first-hand look back on their groundbreaking career and chart-topping hits from 1986. Get the inside scoop about what it was like to work with Janet Jackson on her Control album, what led them to work with British synth-pop band The Human League, and how Prince fired them from The Time.
1: 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And he said, you produce the SOS band. And we said, yeah. And he said, so you're fired.
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The latest from Alabama Shakes, I Feel Hope Coming. On the current, before that, Husker Du with 1985 Celebrated Summer from the New Day Rising album. You heard Nico Case, Rusty Mountain, and LaSalle, Okay. Rounding out the hour, more local flavor on the way in the form of Dizzy Faye, but now the latest from Weezer, produced by hip-hop producer Kenny Beats. This is Shine Again on the current.

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From 1993's Versus, that's Pearl Jam, Elderly Woman Behind the Counter in a Small Town. On The Current, a little bit after 4 on Monday, October 12th, I am Chaz Kangas. Thanks for getting up with me at this early hour so we can wake the rooster together with an incredible playlist. You will be hearing this hour the latest from Vince Staples, Rodrigo y Gabriela, Cage the Elephant, Monrovia, Remy Wolf. You'll also hear throwbacks from my favorite band, Ween, Bob Dylan, and Aurora. But right now, the latest from Slowpulp, it's Better Man on The Current.

From 2015 Psychic Reader, that's Bad Bad Hats with their Minnesota State Fair-inspired track Midway on The Current. Before that, Vince Staples' latest, Cotton. You heard Toon Yards with last year's How Big Is the Rainbow and Slow Pulp's latest, Better Man. Coming up on The Current, some mid-60s era Bob Dylan, but right now the latest from Rodrigo y Gabriela. This is the title track from Our Home on The Current.

finish and midnight's broken toll. We ducked inside the doorways, thunder went crashing as majestic bells of bolts struck shadows in the sounds, seeming to be the chimes of freedom flashing, flashing for the warriors whose strength is not to fight,

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Tolling for the tongues with no place to bring their thoughts.

from 2021, Aurora, Cure For Me, on The Current. Before that, Cage the Elephant's latest, a song about the desire to be rescued, that's Beaches in Tennessee. You heard Bob Dylan with 1964's Chimes of Freedom and Rodrigo y Gabriela's title track from Our Home. Coming up on The Current, a Ween song that in the late 90s was heard in a very popular jeans commercial back when hard denim was the thing for like a cup of coffee. But first, the latest from Monrovia, it's Field Song on The Current.

While the title may be stylized as SS26, it is pronounced Spring Summer 26. That is Charlie XCX's latest on the current. Before that, Arctic Monkeys with 2022's I Ain't Quite Where I Think I Am. You heard Ween with 1994's classic I Can't Put My Finger on It, and Monrovia's latest Field Song. Rounding out the hour, Gregory Allen Isaacoff and Sylvanesso are on the way, as well as the latest from Remy Wolf. I am Chaz Kangas. I am just about out of here. The morning show is next, but first, one of the standouts from the Remy Wolf album Mud that was released this past weekend, it's a Bottle on the current.

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Great music lives here. Good morning. It's time to start your day.

Good morning. You're listening to The Current's Morning Show. I'm Nilofer Ursula, but you can call me Nil. Coming up for you this hour, new music on the way from Lake Street Dive. Also, Eka Vandal. We've got Wild Horses on the way, some Minnesota music for you. And right now, here is a soul group with a long family history of being in the music business. I am talking about the Womack sisters. Now, these are Sam Cooke's granddaughters, Bobby Womack's niece, and their parents were in the group Womack and Womack. I'm really digging their new song, and good news, they are headed this way for a show at First Avenue on January 30th. It's the Womack sisters, If I Let You, on The Current's Morning Show.

back to 1993 with U2 and Lemon on the Currents Morning Show. Now, that one's on the group's Zooropa album, and it was inspired by Bono's late mother. A family member had sent him some early video footage of his mother when she was in her 20s, and she was at a wedding as the maid of honor wearing a lemon-colored dress. Now, U2 is set to release a new album called Carnaval de Luz. That's going to be out on November 13th. Before that, new music from Bleachers, We Should Talk. We heard Built to Spill and Liar. And new music from the Womack Sisters kicking off that set, If I Let You. 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It's Nil with you on The Current's Morning Show. Coming up, Tame Impala and Eka Vandal. Right now, here's new Minnesota music for you from Wild Horses. This is Sunrise on the Absaroke, and it's on The Current's Morning Show.

Nope. Tame Impala and Loser on the Currents Morning Show. Before that, Nikki Lane. She can buy her own denim and diamonds. Thank you very much. We heard Death Cab for Cutie. I Will Follow You Into the Dark. And Minnesota music from Wild Horses kicking off that set. A new song called Sunrise on the Absaroque. And they've got a show at First Avenue just around the corner supporting The Last Revel. That show's going to be on January 15th. And quick reminder, you can keep up with shows going on in and around the Twin Cities at thecurrent.org/giglist. Coming up, a throwback from Stevie Wonder and new music from Lake Street Dive. Right now, here is alt-rock singer Eka Vandal. And Eka Vandal was born in South Africa, now based in Australia. Her new album, Looking for People to Unfollow, is out now. And the song we're about to hear is all about self-soothing. You know, there's lots of ways to do that. And I think it really comes through in this next song. It's Eka Vandal, Cruising to Self-Soothe, on the Currents Morning Show.

New music from Australian singer-songwriter Julia Jacklin on The Current's Morning Show. That's Get Away From Me. I Think I'll Love You Soon, which I totally get. I understand that. Before that, back to 1972, Stevie Wonder, Love Having You Around. And you are listening to The Current's Morning Show. I'm Nilufer Arsala, but you can call me Nil. Lake Street Dive dropped new music at the end of August, and it was their first new releases since their album Good Together came out back in 2024. They released two songs. One is called Laundry Day Overalls. The next one is called You're Never Around. It's brand new, and it's on The Current's Morning Show.

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Good morning. 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

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Welcome to Monday, October 12th at 6:01. I'm Jill Riley, and it is time to start your early morning soundtrack. Well, how about that very summer-like weekend? With the temperatures, at one point on Saturday, I went, ugh, it's hot out. But it really did feel like a little bonus summer during the fall. And today is going to stay fairly warm with a high in the lower 80s, a 20% chance of thunderstorms this afternoon. Now, much cooler tomorrow, decreasing clouds with a high in the mid-60s, lower 60s midweek, a chance of some rain on Thursday with a high around 60. So certainly a cool down coming after the hot summer temps over the weekend. 68 and partly cloudy right now in St. Paul. Well, your morning soundtrack is going to continue with music from Glass Animals, one of the latest from Phoebe Bridgers' new album Lost Weekend that we've been playing. We've been playing a handful of songs from that new Phoebe Bridgers album. Also, Big Thief on the Way with a song that is certainly considered to be a fan favorite. And before your morning soundtrack continues with something new from Rhiannon Giddens, I do want to just pause for one moment to say a big, big thank you. Thank you so very much for your recent gift, for your contribution to this public media service. 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We really do appreciate your support of The Current. Hey, one thing to note before we get into this new Rhiannon Giddens, make sure you are listening this morning starting at 8 o'clock for a special Jimmy Jam and Terry Lewis. Our production manager, Derek, has been working on this really cool special about a big, big year for Jimmy Jam and Terry Lewis, the year 1986, when they scored a number of hit songs as songwriters and producers. And this was a special that we were able to tape. I sat down with Jimmy Jam and Terry Lewis before the big Minneapolis Sound Celebration at the Minnesota State Fair, and we talked a lot about the music that they produced and released in the year 1986. So we look forward to you hearing it. Keep listening to The Current's Morning Show. We'll get that special rolling at 8 o'clock this morning. All right, Rhiannon Giddens has a new album called Hope is the Thing with Feathers. Here's Carolina Rain. It's on The Current.

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person's chosen is our lucky pick for this month's super prize giveaway of 18.5 million.

The Current, Big Thief, with a song that they started playing on their 2022 tour before it was even released, a song called Vampire Empire. In spring of 2023, they played that show on The Late Show, or they played that song on The Late Show with Stephen Colbert. And then it was July of 23 that they put out an official studio version, but one that fans had a big taste of before they were able to listen to the studio version. Before that, Phoebe Bridgers with Bobby from the new album Lost Weekend. I'm Jill Riley. 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Well, The Current presents Leon Bridges, the Happiness Anytime Tour. Leon Bridges recently announced that tour. It's at the Armory on September 17th. And I know what you're thinking, Jill, September 17th was almost a month ago. No, this is the 2027 tour, so it's going to kick off in the springtime and land at the Armory in September. So you can enter for your chance to win a pair of tickets to this concert before you can buy them, before the year even turns to 2027. Just go to thecurrent.org/giveaways. Well, just ahead, music of Jeff Buckley, an artist who died far too young and really only was able to officially put out one album, so a song from that record coming up. Kathleen Edwards and Brandon Flowers of The Killers, who this year, I mean, the big story is that he kind of turned in those Las Vegas sequins for some Nashville rhinestones. So all this and more, all part of your morning soundtrack on The Current. Well, Danielle Ponder, you know, in one life is a lawyer. In another life is a musician and a songwriter. Well, actually, you can live both lives. Put together Danielle Ponder from the new one, Everything Has Changed. This is Sun and Moon on The Current.

the current Brandon Flowers of The Killers for his new solo record. He went to Nashville and got some of the best of the best studio musicians to play on that new record, Thrasher. And one of the backup singers, well, would be Ms. Margot Price, especially on that song called Plans. Before that, Kathleen Edwards with Change the Sheets. Jeff Buckley in the mix with Last Goodbye from his one and only record from 1994 called Grace, an artist that died far too young. I'm Jill Riley. You're listening to The Current. I do want to say a big thank you. The Current's Fall Member Drive wrapped up on Friday. And you know what? We're still working toward our goal. We fell short of our goal of 11,000 listeners becoming a new or a returning member. 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Well, last year, Lizzie McAlpine had a role on Broadway, playing Nellie Collins in the Broadway premiere of Floyd Collins. Well, Lizzie McAlpine has had a couple songs go viral on TikTok. About 4 years ago, a song called Ceilings. And from this new record, which we're playing on The Current, Angel, a song called Over Country has been getting quite amount of views, going viral once again for Lizzie McAlpine with the song Over Country. Well, the song that we're playing from Lizzie McAlpine's new album, Angel, is called Ugly Things, and it's more new music on The Current.

0: Get into the spooky spirit with the Current's Halloween stream. 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
2: 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Super creeps.
0: Celebrate the ghostly, the ghoulish, and the eerie with the Current's Halloween stream on the Current's app and at thecurrent.org.

never have nothing good.

The Current, some Philly soul as part of your Monday morning soundtrack from the Delphonics. Now, the Delphonics put that song out in October of 1968, but they are not the first group I think of when I hear that song. As Ready or Not, Here I Come, Can't Hide from Love has been covered, sampled, and interpolated a number of times by several artists. So a cover song, we get what that is, a cover song. That song was covered by the Jackson 5. Sampling, so a kind of like a direct copy of the original recording, the audio is used to create a new song, like Missy Elliott sampled that song. And then there's the interpolation, where it's a re-recording of a part of a song to kind of create something new. And that's what Fugees did with their song Ready or Not. So not a straight-up cover, but more of an interpolation. You are listening to The Current's Morning Show. Oh, also part of your morning soundtrack, Jack White with Neighbors Blues from the new album Frozen Charlotte. Well, Jack White has been on tour this year. That North American leg, I think, kicked off in July, but he's going to be picking up the final stretch of his tour this year, November 8th at the Armory in Minneapolis. And you can find more information about upcoming concerts at thecurrent.org/giglist. In fact, we'll run down the gig list calendar for you for this week and highlight some shows at 7:15 this morning. 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Well, some of the big gigs this week in the Twin Cities, you got Sting and you've got the Smashing Pumpkins, thecurrent.org/giglist. Dinosaur Jr., the new album is called They're Near. Here's Several Got Away on The Current.

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Great music lives here. Good morning. It's time.

0: You are listening to The Currents Morning Show on this Monday, October 12th. It's 7:02, and it is time to start your day with your morning soundtrack, Jill and Nil with you. I don't know about you, Nil, but I think I should have put on a little sunblock yesterday.
1: Yeah.
0: Sunblock in October is not something that I'm used to having to do, but I spent some time outside. It was a beautiful, just like a bonus summer weekend in October. The temperature isn't going to be too bad, lower 80s today, but we're getting your morning started just right. Your morning soundtrack will continue shortly. Nil, we've got something special coming up this morning.
1: Yeah, coming up at 8 o'clock today. Like, speaking of dynamic duos, since, you know, you're back, we're back together today. Mm-hmm. Another dynamic duo coming up at 8 o'clock, a musical celebration 40 years in the making with super producers and architects of the Minneapolis Sound, Jimmy Jam and Terry Lewis. We're going to take a look back at their work from 1986, and you're going to get firsthand stories about working with Janet Jackson on her Control album, how they ended up working with British synth pop band The Human League, and how Prince fired them from The Time. That's a firsthand account you're going to be getting. The Jimmy Jam and Terry Lewis 40th anniversary special starts at 8 o'clock today.
0: Shout out to our production manager, Derek Stevens. He was working on this special for you as we had an opportunity to sit down with Jimmy Jam and Terry Lewis before their celebration of 40 years of the Minneapolis Sound at the Minnesota State Fair. So we're really looking forward to sharing this one with you. All right, your morning soundtrack continues with a look at the gig list at 7:15. We're going to highlight a Minnesota band, so we'll let you know where you can see some local music. But a lot of big concerts coming this week as well. Today in music history, we're going to go back in time. And I think, going back in time and featuring an artist that it just feels like this time of year is, it's spooky season.
1: Mm-hmm.
0: So there are just certain artists that are really fun to celebrate this time of year. Well, the War on Drugs are back with a new single. This is their first new music in something like 4 years.
1: And
0: the new single is called Who's That? It's on The Current.

0: the weekend's over. It's time for Monday. Every single weekend featuring Jamie XX, The Avalanches on The Current, and before that, Mitski with Nobody. New music from The War on Drugs. The new single is called Who's That? We'll take a look at the concert calendar. We call it the gig list, coming up in just a moment. But first, programming is supported by Theater La Te Da, presenting Indecent, a play with music by Paula Vogel, exploring artistic expression and censorship. 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More info at lateda.org. It's The Current's gig list. 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All right, Nil, what is going on this week?
1: All right, it's another week of tough choices, starting this evening when Japanese jazz composer and pianist Hiromi brings her trio project to the Dakota for two shows, one at 6:30, one at 9 o'clock. British singer-songwriter Asha Banks is at the Amsterdam Bar and Hall this evening, and metal band Holy Water going to be at the Fine Line. Looking ahead to tomorrow, Smashing Pumpkins Grand Casino Arena, Sting 3.0 at the Orpheum Theater. On Wednesday, country singer Pam Tillis is going to be at the Dakota. Paris Paloma, maybe you're not familiar with the name, maybe you are. She went super viral with her song Labor on social media, and she's going to be playing the main room at First Avenue on Wednesday night. Robert Plant in town Wednesday at the State Theater, and night two of Sting 3.0 at the Orpheum, and two current happy hour artists coming back to town on Wednesday night. You've got MC Taylor from His Golden Messenger at the Ice House, and Dirty Blues Princess Kells coming back to town playing the Green Room.
0: Yeah, that Kells performance at Inside Brewing, I think, was one of the, it was a well-attended happy hour, I will say that, because there was a lot of enthusiasm for Kells. So if you missed it or you were there and you want to see her again, she will be at Green Room, you said, on Wednesday night. All right, on Wednesday night. Well, you can go to thecurrent.org/giglist to check out the concert calendar anytime and get the details on upcoming concerts. Well, this indie rock band, we've been playing for a little while on The Current. They are from Duluth. Not that Duluth. There's a Duluth, Georgia. And learn something new every day. But a folky band, kind of one of those bands that reminds me of like the peak era of like a folky indie rock sound. They are at the Varsity Theater coming up Tuesday night. They are called Hey Nothing, and this is called Hound, and it's on The Current.

The Current, The Strokes with Going to Babylon from the new album Reality Awaits. Jensen McRae before that with Massachusetts and the Georgia folk group Hey Nothing with Hound. Hey Nothing, they're going to be in our neck of the woods this week for a show. In fact, that is Tuesday night, the indie rock

0: Pennsylvanian after he worked for a short time as a grave digger. Well, the Damned formed 50 years ago in 1976, and they are frequently referenced as the first British punk band to put out a single. And you're going to hear that single in just a moment. Now, the Damned, if you ask me, they have some of the greatest stage names of all time. I mean, you've got Davanian, and that's all right because, you know, clearly there's an enthusiasm for kind of a vampire gothy aesthetic there. But then you've got Rat Scabies, and you've got Captain Sensible. Well, Davanian is 70 today, so how about you take a listen to the first ever single released by a British punk rock band. And who was in the producer chair on this one? Well, the one and only Nick Lowe. And at the beginning of this song, you hear the voice of David Vanian doing the, "Is she really going out with him?" Which that is a reference, a pull from 1964 from the Shangri-Las, leader of the pack. Here's the Damned, New Rose. Happy birthday to Dave Vanian. It is today's history highlight on The Current.
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The Current. Today's music history highlight. Well, you just heard New Rose from The Damned, the first ever single to be released by a British punk rock band. Today is Dave Vanian's 70th birthday, the lead singer and the only really constant member throughout the 50-year history of The Damned. And The Damned? Yeah, they're still active to this day. In fact, November 2nd, The Damned are bringing their final Damnation 50 tour to the First Avenue main room. You can find more of Today in Music History. You can see who else has a birthday. You can see some other anniversaries of music events and albums and singles, all that good stuff at thecurrent.org/history. 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

The Currents. Going back just over a decade to the Leon Bridges album Coming Home that was smooth sailing. Well, recent news from Leon Bridges, but one, his new record is out. And two, Leon Bridges recently announced the Happiness Anytime Tour, and it's coming to the Armory. September 17th. If you're like, Jill, September 17th already came and went. Yes, I know. But this is 2027, so look at that. You have plenty of time to plan. Now, here's the thing. 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Okay, it is Monday morning, and this is a special Monday morning because you're going to hear some special programming coming up at 8 o'clock. It's a musical celebration, 40 years in the making, with super producers, songwriters, and a couple of the architects of the Minneapolis sound, Jimmy Jam and Terry Lewis. So you're going to hear them take a look back at their work from 1986, and that was a big hit year for 1986 for Jimmy Jam and Terry Lewis. A lot of hit songs that year. So you're going to hear firsthand stories about working with Janet Jackson on her Control album, the Control album made right here in Minneapolis, working with the British synth-pop band The Human League, and, well, that one time when Prince fired them from The Time. So the Jimmy Jam and Terry Lewis 40th anniversary special is going to get rolling just ahead on The Current. Well, this artist had a pretty big gig opening for the Bleachers tour. This is Lorelei. The Minneapolis stop at the Armory featured this artist opening for Bleachers. And this is Lorelei. Well, this is the moniker of singer-songwriter Nate Amos. And this is what it sounds like. Here's the kid with the crown on The Current.

0: 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Good morning. It's time to start your day.
1: It's a new

0: You are listening to The Current. I'm Jill Riley. Jimmy Jam and Terry Lewis. Now, they are original members of The Time, but as a songwriting duo and production team, they have had over 40 number one hits on the Billboard charts. As producers and songwriters, have been nominated for the Grammy of Producer of the Year 11 times, with one of those times being a big win. And that's related to a year that we're going to talk about. But 40 plus years of the Minneapolis sound. Jimmy Jam and Terry Lewis are in the studio. Gentlemen, welcome to The Current.
1: Thank you. Nice to be here.
0: How does it feel to be home? What's it like to be home back in the Twin Cities?
1: Home is wonderful, you know, see your friends, see all of that, and yeah, it's amazing. It's great to be home.
2: Yes.
1: We like good excuses to come home.
2: Yes, and we love the Minnesota Nice.
1: Yes.
2: It's all wonderful.
1: Yes.
2: Lots of hugs.
1: Yes, lots of hugs.
0: I bet. I bet there's been just like a warm welcome back into Minnesota.
2: Yeah.
0: So celebrating 40 years or 40 plus years of the Minneapolis sound. Now, we know that the Minneapolis sound goes back farther than 40 years. When folks talk about it, I often hear a lot of, I guess, genres brought up that are mixed together and build upon each other. But I'm curious, as we get into, you know, like your production style and songwriting style, Terry Lewis, could I start with you for the Minneapolis sound? Rock and funk and R&B, but what else does it mean to you?
2: The Minneapolis sound, in one word, I would say, would be Prince.
0: Mm-hmm.
2: And I would say he was the author of the Minneapolis sound as people know it. Now, there, to me, is a lot of different sounds of Minneapolis. But the Prince sound, I think, is notably the one that people think of when you say Minneapolis sound. And what that is the use of synthesizers as line-driven or horn-driven instruments, and the way he played guitar and bass and everything else very aggressively, that's the Minneapolis sound.
0: Mm-hmm.
2: And all that stuff came out of him. It was just the way he did things. Mm-hmm. So that's what I think of when I think of Minneapolis sound.
0: I'm with Terry Lewis and Jimmy Jam on The Current. When it comes to, you know, Jimmy Jam, Terry Lewis as a production team, songwriting team, the way that you took the groundwork and then, you know, made it really your production style, this signature style, 1986 was an incredible year. And I know that this isn't the only point in your guys' partnership together that was like a pivotal point or a turning point. But 1986, could you just talk about that year and what it was like to have control just hit the way that it did?
1: Well, it was life-changing in many ways. But we had kind of laid the groundwork for what Control was, and Janet being the artist. We had met Janet actually when we were members of The Time. She was big fans of ours. She had come to our show in Long Beach with her mom. And so we got a chance to meet her. So we felt the seeds had already been planted, and we were always a big fans of hers anyway. And when we got the call to ask, you know, would we produce a record with her, we were like, yeah, we want to do the whole album, not just a couple songs. So that was really important. We had gone to LA for a few years after The Time. So coming back to Minnesota, you know, that was a Terry Lewis decision. He said we should go back home and make music. And it really changed creatively what we were able to do and to bring the artists to Minnesota. So it was great, you know, starting with, you know, Sherelle, who came up, and Thelma Houston. I remember we worked with Patty Austin, we worked with, and then people like Alexander O'Neill, who were, you know, born here. So by the time we got to Janet, we had built our own studio at that point. So it was really the perfect environment to have an artist come. And Minneapolis was a perfect city for an artist to come, particularly one like Janet, who, if you think about growing up with her, it was probably bodyguards and limousines and all that kind of stuff. She came to Minneapolis, it was a Chevy Blazer, a Thomas Guide, get yourself from the hotel to the studio. So the idea of her being out on her own was truly happening as we were making the record. But then we also had our own studio where whatever the ideas we talked about were, we were able to then put those ideas immediately on tape and start recording. So the environment was the perfect environment, both as a city and also our own studio. So the timing of everything was perfectly aligned.
0: And Janet Jackson had a couple of albums before she worked with you, but this time it was such a kind of incredible way for her to almost like reintroduce herself, and the way that the two of you helped her find that identity to share with people. I mean, that I think is a really important thing as well about the album Control.
1: Well, you know, it's interesting because, you know, the first two albums that Janet did, I don't know whether she really desired to make an album, but she had a great voice. And so I think it was more probably her dad's idea. She always used to joke. She said, everybody in the Jackson family has to work, you know. So I think it was more that on those first two albums. But on the third album, on Control, it was different because she was in a different place. She was, at the time on the first album, she was also doing a lot of acting and a lot of whole bunch of other things. Control, she was really focused on being a recording artist. And then I think the combination of her, you know, taking some of the other things out of her life, like the acting and those things. And I also think we got her excited about the idea of whatever we talked about, that's what we were going to write about. But the people that produced and wrote the songs on the first two albums, were they were great, but they weren't necessarily her ideas. And I think with Control, we were able to have conversations with her and then take her ideas and put them into songs, which excited her. And I think the attitude that she was missing on the first two records she did, I think we were able to bring that out also. Because that was the thing we noticed when she was a little girl. She had all this attitude. And we were like, if we can give her tracks that are aggressive, you know, as we talked about with the Minneapolis Sound, part of it is the aggression of the tracks. We were able to give her tracks that were aggressive. And then she was able to then put that attitude on those tracks when she sang them.
0: Jimmy Jam and Terry Lewis on The Current, songs like the title track, Control, What Have You Done For Me Lately, Nasty. When I Think of You, and that went to number one on the Billboard Hot 100. And when I hear that song, I am back in my childhood bedroom. My older sister's got the boombox going. We got the pop station on, and we were hearing that song constantly. That was a big moment, When I Think of You. Could you talk specifically about that song?
2: I call that song the happy song.
1: Mm-hmm. That is a happy song. I will say, what was interesting was when the Control album was done, we actually played it for all of Janet's brothers. Michael wasn't there, but all the other brothers were. And I remember when we played the album the whole way through, and they all said, oh man, that one song, that's going to be a number one. And we said, which one? And they said, oh, the one, that one song. And we said, oh, you, like Control? No. Nasty? No. What Have You Done For Me Lately? No. We're like, well, wait, how'd it go? And they said it had a piano, and it started with a piano. We said, When I Think of You? They said, yeah. They said, oh, that's going to be a number one song. And in our minds, we were like, yeah, it's okay, but not compared to the other songs. And, of course, they were absolutely right. That was our first number one pop hit. Mm-hmm. You know, What Have You Done For Me Lately and Nasty both went number one on the R&B charts and top five on the pop charts. But as far as our first number one pop record, it was When I Think of You. So the brothers had the ear for it. They totally knew what it was. And the idea was just, it's super simple, just a couple of chords. We would always tell her when she was singing a happy song that she needed to smile when she sang, because it would come across. You could hear it and feel it. And that was one where she had a big smile on her face as she was singing it. And the laughter and all of the things that happened that you hear on the song, those are all very natural. We didn't say laugh here. Like, those laughs and those kinds of things happened. And so we kept them.
0: I've been curious about the laughter. I mean, in all of these years and hearing that song, even when I was a little kid hearing that song, there's a point in the song where it sounds like she saw a mouse and like jumped, or there was like a squawk sound that she makes.
1: Yeah.
0: Where, what happened?
1: I think we made the squawk sound, I think.
0: Okay.
1: Because we were doing like backgrounds and hand claps or whatever. We were all in the studio together. And there was a kind of a buildup. And then I think one of us went like that. And then she laughed and then said, feels so good. So, I mean, that's all kind of spontaneous. But we always really wanted to put those things on records because, you know, videos were a thing at the time, but not the way, you know, they turned into be. And Prince always had told us, you know, make visual records, you know. And so we always tried to make records where the artist's personality was part of the record. And so sometimes those little mistakes or those little quirks, that was the thing that kind of took you inside and made you feel like you were part of the process in making the record.

0: Yeah, Jimmy Jam and Terry Lewis in the studio. Janet Jackson, Control, massive success. That had to have opened some pretty major doors as you started working with more artists. And one that I was actually surprised by, but now that I go back and listen, not so surprised by, working with the Human League. And I wonder if you could talk about how you got connected with the Human League and kind of where they were at the time.
1: Well, John McLean, who was the A&R person at A&M Records, he was the one that had, connected us with Janet. He called one day and he said, "Hey, do you guys like the Human League?" And we said, "Yeah." And he said, "Oh." He said, "Okay." Well, what had happened was the Human League was making a record and John was A&Ring the record. And when they sent the demos of what they were doing, John said, "What are y'all trying to do?" And they said, "Oh, we're trying to make a Jam and Lewis record." And John said, "Why don't you just get Jam and Lewis to do the record?"
0: Right.
1: And so he called us, and that was the thing. And we said, "Yeah, we're fans." So anyway, that's how that happened. It was a bit of culture shock. I think them coming to Minneapolis from Sheffield, England, where they were from originally. I think there was a shock of culture. I think there was a shock of weather, because I think they came probably in February or something like that. So, the coldest month of the year. But it was an interesting process. I don't know whether it was always the most pleasant process. I know in their minds, I don't think they necessarily liked the experiences that they had. But, the result of it was a huge record called Human, which from what I hear now, they still perform it, obviously. But it went to number one. And one of the things that happened on that record was the two girls in the group didn't like the other girl singing on the track. And the other girl was a girl named Lisa Keith, who was like our background singer. Or like our secret weapon on all our records. She made every record we did sound beautiful, right? And they didn't like that. But part of being a producer is problem solving.
0: Mm.
1: And so we, after kind of saying to the record company, "Well, we're going to take the song off the record." And they said, "No, that's the single. So then Terry came up with the idea of, "I know what I'm going to have the girls do." So Terry wrote the part where she goes, "I forgive you, now I ask the same of you. While we were apart, I was human too." And what that did was not only include them on the record, but also made it where it wasn't a one-sided human thing. It wasn't the guy confessing to the girl, then the girl then had to confess to the guy. And that, to me, made it really lyrically important. Because I hadn't heard when he did it, and when he actually played it, I was like, it felt like a gut punch. I was like, ooh, like to have somebody say that. You're trying to admit that you did something wrong, and then that person back to you goes, "Yeah, well, I did the same thing. So now what you're asking me, you need to forgive me too."
0: Yeah.
1: There's something very cool about that. So that came out of the adversity, though, of the girls objecting to Lisa Keith being on the song.
0: Yeah. Terry, do you have anything to add to that?
2: No, that was a pretty good summation. other than I know that's reality. That's things that happen in real life that you see in real time. Mm-hmm. And just being able to be real with it, I think, is kind of what hit the spot for most people. Because it's always both ways, My mother used to say things like, "You think you're out there getting it and you're getting God." Who's making love to your old lady while you're out making love?
3: Mm-hmm.
2: So, those kind of things are real, and people just don't write about them that way too often.

0: Jimmy Jam and Terry Lewis at The Current, and we are talking about a pretty huge year. You know, it's 2026. We're going back 40 years to 1986. We've been talking about Janet Jackson, Control. We've been talking about the Human League, the Crash album, talking about the song Human. Now, the next group that I want to move on to, I think we could go back before 1986, and maybe the story will lead us a little bit back before we come back to 1986. But the SOS Band, they are associated with, I would say, a pretty big turning point from going from The Time to Jimmy Jam, Terry Lewis as a songwriting and production team. But in 1986, there was a song called The Finest, which did quite well on the R&B chart. And so I wonder if maybe we should start with when you started working with the SOS Band and what really that led to.
1: So the SOS Band was really very much pivotal to us. Clarence Avant, better known as the Black Godfather, for those that have Netflix, definitely check that documentary out. But Clarence Avant had Taboo Records, and SOS Band was on his label. And he said, I want you guys to produce a couple songs on the SOS Band. So we had to go to Atlanta to do it. We were on tour with The Time and Prince for the 1999 tour. We were in New York. We had 4 days off. We said, okay, let's go down to Atlanta and record. So we record. We end up getting caught in a snowstorm down there.
0: In Atlanta.
1: And okay. By the way, let me just make, for the Minneapolis people, the Minnesota people, this is what we would call a dusting of snow. You wouldn't even take the shovel out. You'd maybe sweep the sidewalk off. But it shut the whole airport down. It was a snowstorm, not to us, but to them, it was a snowstorm. We ended up missing the next gig, which was in San Antonio with The Time. And so fast forward to the summertime, Prince calls us to the studio, to Sunset Sound. And the same night, we were supposed to be mixing the SOS Band record at a different studio. But we went to see Prince at Sunset Sound. And he said, I told you guys not to produce other bands. And we said, yeah. And he said, and you produce the SOS Band. And we said, yeah. And he said, so you're fired. And we're like, oh, okay. So I walked out. Terry tried to reason with him a little bit. Terry comes out, say, oh, what do you want to do? Oh, might as well go to this other studio and mix the SOS Band record. So we go to the studio called Larrabee Studio. The gentleman there was an engineer named Steve Hodge. We had never met Steve before, but we knew him from the liner notes of songs that we really liked. So we knew we wanted him to mix our record. And we said, nice to meet you, Steve. He said, nice to meet you guys. What's wrong? And we said, oh, we just got fired from The Time. He said, oh, that's messed up. He said, well, I don't think he have anything to worry about because this song here is a smash. He hits play and the Steve Hodge mix of Just Be Good to Me comes out the speakers. So that ended up being our very first hit. And literally the day we got fired, we mixed our very first hit. So that was 83. So now fast forward, when we do The Finest, the thing that was interesting about that record in 86 was that that was probably one of the first records that what we heard in our minds is actually what ended up being the record. For me, that always felt like, now I feel like we're real producers. Because I feel like what we hear in our mind, now we know how to execute it. And that record was actually really successful. You know, that record, I think one of our own records held us out of number one. I think The Finest got to number two.
0: Wow.
1: On the chart. I don't know if there was What Have You Done For Me Lately, but it was a Janet record that held us out of number one. So we had the number one and number two records at the same time, which was pretty cool. But the SOS Band was very pivotal in our career, the beginning of our career, and of course the continuation of it.
2: The Finest.

0: Jimmy Jam and Terry Lewis at The Current. Now, when it comes to Jimmy Jam, Terry Lewis production team, when you guys got started and you got fired by Prince, that needed to happen. That needed to happen for the two of you to move forward.
1: Yes.
0: And I know that there wasn't a lot of time to sit around and think about it, but in order for the two of you to have continued on in the way you have, and even in those early days, did you kind of like make a deal with each other of like, hey, we're going to work together. We're going to be a team. Like, this is how we have to do it.
2: Yeah, we shook hands and said, whatever we do, 50-50.
1: Yep.
2: And that was our pact that we made with ourselves. We were fired, as you say, but I kind of rephrase it and say freed by Prince. But it was a ploy to kind of divide and conquer, actually, because then I was asked to come back.
0: Just you?
2: Just me.
0: Okay.
2: And so when Jelly Bean Johnson, rest in peace, called me and asked me, you know, would you want to come back? Because Prince wants you to come back and be part of the movie, whatever. And I said, I'm cool with that, but what about Jam? He said, he doesn't want Jam. And I was like, oh, no, that's not going to work for me. So, you know, y'all got it.
0: Mm-hmm.
2: And that was the end of that. And so we were off just doing productions from then on.
0: Jimmy Jam and Terry Lewis at The Current. Talking about the year 1986, there is one more song that I want to talk about. We might have to go back.

0: At the time, we were working in L.A. Sherelle was a background singer, so she hadn't really done a whole lot of lead work and a whole lot of in the studio stuff. And so when we started working with her, it was a lot of nervousness and a lot of clock watching because the studios were super expensive. And it just kind of felt like a time crunch to us. And Clarence Avant had mentioned to us, you know, when you're driving, don't look at the Hollywood sign or you'll crash. Hmm. And that was like the metaphor that meant don't get too in your head about Hollywood. And Terry said, you know what, we should just move back to Minneapolis and work. And we found this little basement studio called Creation Audio. Of course, they're a big studio now, but they were just in the basement of a house. And we thought that sounds like the perfect place for us to just be creative and not worry about, you know, the high price of studios and all that kind of stuff. And I remember literally the first song that we did when we got back to Minneapolis and went down into Creation Audio was Didn't Mean to Turn You On, or at least the track to it. We didn't know what it was going to be called, but we did the track. And of course, Sherelle felt very comfortable coming to Minneapolis and recording in that environment because the pressure was off. And the fact that that song became a huge hit was great. We talked about the Minneapolis sound earlier, and I always, you know, as Terry said, you know, Prince is the Minneapolis sound. If you think of the branches of the tree, to me, a song like Didn't Mean to Turn You On has those elements of the Minneapolis sound with the synthesizers and those types of elements, but a little different, you know, but with the Jam and Lewis ingredient in there. So it was a pivotal record for us, and also for Taboo Records, which was Clarence Avant's company, and we really wanted to see Clarence be successful in a big way.
1: Yeah, and just speaking from the point of view of a woman here, I hear that song, and I'm like, ladies, we've had this experience where, okay, yeah, we agree to go on a date, yep. You take us out for dinner, but this isn't transactional.
0: Right.
1: There's no guarantee for dessert here. And, you know what I mean? Like, and, you know, Terry, you were saying that when we were talking about the song Human, that there are these like very, you know, real life moments. And I wonder from now the point of view of you guys writing that song, had you had like conversations with, you know, some ladies, some girlfriends? Because it's such a real, and I know it's 2026 now, but that is still a very real thing that hangs in the air.
2: Right. Well, I was raised by women. So a lot of my upbringing was just seeing all the things that happen to women.
1: Mm-hmm.
2: And so I'm very comfortable writing for women from a woman's point of view, although I'm a man. So that dynamic was always present. There was always a transactional attitude in every relationship that I saw. So it was really easy to construct those lyrics for Sherelle because she just has a bubbly personality. Like, you want to like her, and she's really friendly. So it would give someone the idea that she's easy, but she's not.
1: Mm-hmm.
2: So we just had to come up with the proper scope of things, and I think we did a really good job with that.
0: And I was trying to think where did that saying come from? Do you remember that? I mean, we used to have what we called the Book of Titles. So whenever we'd hear a phrase or something we'd like, we'd always write it down.
2: Mm-hmm.
0: But I can't remember. Somebody said that. Right?
2: It might have been in a movie or something.
0: Maybe so.
2: Yeah.
0: It was somewhere it came, and we just loved the way that sounded. I didn't mean to turn you on. It was like, okay, let's write that.
1: Do you still have the Book of Titles on a shelf somewhere?
2: We still have it somewhere.
0: We do. We absolutely do.
1: Maybe in a safe somewhere.
0: Yeah. Sort of safe.
2: I think we just have it somewhere.
0: Yeah, somewhere.
1: In 1986, Robert Palmer covered this song, and I listened to the Sherelle version, and then I listened to the Robert Palmer version, and I was so confused by Robert Palmer's version. And just to note, like, that was a pretty major hit in 1986, but listening to it, I'm like, I think he's missing the point here, or I don't know if he was trying to be clever to turn it in a different direction, you know, from the man's point of view, that he was going to take out a gal who maybe had a reputation for guaranteeing dessert, if you will. And then he's saying, like, no, we're not going to do it. I'm sorry, you guys. I was just very confused by his take on the song when he covered it. And I wonder if you could talk about that a little bit. Like, what your reaction was to the changes that he made.
0: Well, I think we were confused also, quite honestly. So we had gotten a call that he wanted to redo the song. And he had redone quite a few songs, kind of R&B songs. He always enjoyed

0: doing that. I remember he did You're in My System by The System. He had redone that song and a couple of other ones. So he said, I want to redo Didn't Mean to Turn You On. So he sent the demo of the song. And I just remember we put it on and he's going, you read me wrong. And we were like, So I don't think we ever got back to him with an answer, like a yes or a no. It just kind of went away.
1: Okay.
0: Because we were busy doing other things. So now fast forward, we're in our studio in Minneapolis now. We have our own studio at this point. We've built our own studio. And we would always, on the TV, we'd always have MTV or BT. We'd always have something on. I think we had MTV on. And he had already had Addicted to Love, right, which was the first single, mm-hmm. with the girls, with, you know, all wearing the white and doing the dance in the band type of thing, which was great. So I remember looking at the screen and all of a sudden it was the same thing, but the girls were all in black. And I thought, oh, wow, that must be his new single. But we didn't have the sound on. So we're just looking at the picture. Then the Chyron comes up after, you know, the song's over and it says, I didn't mean to turn you on, Robert Palmer. And we went, what? We had no idea he had even done the song. And when we heard it, it sounded just like the demo. Bernard Edwards actually produced the version of it. Now I totally get it. I love it now. That song got to number two also. I can't remember what held it out of number one, but it went to number two. I do remember that. And I think number one in the UK probably. But yeah, it ended up being a huge record and it was great. And a cool thing we did. So Terry and I got honored at the TJ Martell Foundation in New York. And rather than doing the traditional dinner, we put on a concert. And I remember we had Boyz II Men and we had a whole bunch of different people. We even reunited with The Time and played for, I think, our last $100,000 we wanted to raise. And we did that. We said, if we raise $100,000, we'll get together and perform. And we did. And I think we raised like $5 million for that. So it was great. So, but what was cool about it, it's the only time that Didn't Mean to Turn You On was done as a duet with Sherelle and Robert Palmer.
1: Wow.
0: We had them do it together. And we can't find, we were thinking there was probably a tape somewhere that existed of it, but we haven't been able to find it. But that's the one time that that song was done together with the both of them at the same time.
1: Yeah. And perhaps the tweak in the lyrics didn't exactly work lyrically, but it right. clearly hit sonically.
0: Sonically
1: it's
0: great.
1: Such a catchy song that, and Robert Palmer was such a big star at the time,
0: yeah.
1: that it makes sense. It was a real head scratcher for me.

0: Jimmy Jam and Terry Lewis, it is not every day that we have hit makers, Rock and Roll Hall of Famers, and such a pride coming out of Minnesota. Cheers to you.
1: Thank you.
0: Gentlemen, thank you so much. Jimmy Jam and Terry Lewis on The Current.

The Currents, Jimmy Jam, and Terry Lewis. 1986, a pivotal year in their career as hit-making producers and songwriters. 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And by Minnesota Carlson and their First Tuesday Speaker Series at the University of Minnesota, featuring candid conversations with some of the biggest names in business. More at z.umn.edu/First Tuesday. Well, we're going to keep that Minneapolis sound universe of Jimmy Jam and Terry Lewis party going for today's 9:30 coffee break. We'll talk more about it coming up just ahead, but you can get in on the coffee break. Everyone's welcome to participate. In fact, you can go now to thecurrent.org. Fontaines, D.C. with the new one, Marianne.

0: The Current, that's Marty Strange with Sober. Before that, Valerie June with Call Me a Fool. And Fontaines D.C. with Marianne from the new Fontaines D.C. record, Dopamine Chamber. Jill and Neil with you on The Current's morning show. We are thinking about today's 9:30 coffee break.
1: Yeah, we just heard the Jimmy Jam and Terry Lewis 40th anniversary special. And so we're going to take it a little bit further in the 9:30 coffee break today and explore the Jimmy Jam and Terry Lewis universe. That special really focused on 1986, but they've had a whole world of music, a universe even. So we're looking for songs from Jimmy Jam and Terry Lewis in their universe. Did they write it? Did they produce it? Did they remix it? Get your suggestions in at the Coffee Break post at thecurrent.org.
0: I mean, 1986 was an incredible year for Jimmy Jam and Terry Lewis. But Neil, as you're saying, like, we can stretch way beyond the year 1986. They have had more than 40 number one hits on the Billboard charts. As songwriters and producers, they've been nominated for Producer of the Year at the Grammys 11 times.
1: Whoa.
0: So that's quite a few. One of those times being a big win. I mean, that was, you know, 1986, 40 years ago. And so we can explore their world. And again, you can find the full interview with Jimmy Jam and Terry Lewis when you go to the website at thecurrent.org. That's also where you can participate with today's 9:30 coffee break. 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
1: All right, well, Remy Wolf, and now she released a new record, I believe, last Friday. Now she's announced a tour. I'll tell you if she's headed this way. Also, Billy Idol getting some recognition, and if you're a fan of Billy Bragg and Wilco, got good news for you. Tell you what's coming up in music news.
0: Here's Vince Staples from the new record Crybaby. It's Blackberry Marmalade on The Current.

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0: 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It is Monday, October 12th, today being Indigenous Peoples Day. Today being a Monday, and you are starting a new week with The Currents Morning Show. And The Currents Morning Show includes the 9:30 coffee break. And for today's coffee break, well, we're going to celebrate the world of Jimmy Jam and Terry Lewis. Jimmy Jam and Terry Lewis were part of a special that was heard earlier this morning for the 40th anniversary of just a big hit-making year of 1986. And so we're going to keep that vibe going and celebrate the songwriting and production team of Jam and Lewis for the coffee break. And you are welcome to participate when you go to thecurrent.org. And while you're at the website, you can check out that interview with Jimmy Jam and Terry Lewis in full.
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0: All right, Nell, what is going on in music news today?
4: All right, Remy Wolf has announced a tour in support of her new record, Mud. She'll be stopping at the Armory March 12th. The new Grand Theft Auto video game will have some special guest voices to help set the mood. Bad Bunny, Lana Del Rey and her husband, Jeremy Dufresne, Robin, Slayer's Kerry King and Tom Araya, Burner Boy, Trick Daddy, and Morgan Wallen have all been announced as hosts on the in-game radio stations, the ones you listen to, like, in the car. There'll also be on-demand podcasts for each main character in the game. GTA 6 drops November 19th on PlayStation 5 and Xbox Series XS. The game also has a soundtrack that'll be released the same day that has a whopping 34 tracks on it from artists like Travis Scott, Morgan Wallen, Keith Richards, Pink Panthers, Fred Again, and more.
0: Do you think it'll be like Lana Del Rey and Dufresne in the morning?
4: Oh, I don't know. That'd be funny, though.
0: They could be a dynamic morning duo.
4: Oh, I don't know. We'd have to pick up the energy, maybe. Lana will have to a little bit. Cher released the first part of her memoir back in 2024. I know you were a big fan, Jill.
0: Yeah, I'm waiting patiently because there's a part two coming at some point.
4: Yeah, she announced it back then saying something like her life is too big for one book, which I understand. Now, Cher part two, the memoir, is officially available for pre-order.
0: Finally!
4: Yes! So the first book took us through her childhood, a marriage to Sonny Bono, and ended sometime around 1980, right? Can you confirm, Jill? Because I know you read it.
0: Oh, yeah. I mean, the book, and I'm going to have to read, I think I have to revisit the very end of the book because she kind of wraps up the first one with her marriage to Greg Allman.
4: Mm.
0: And at that point in the book, I was like, I don't know. For me, that is not like, that's not the most exciting part about Cher's life. That's just my personal opinion. So I think I'm going to just have to go back, do a little refresher before part two comes up. But I have a little time to do that.
4: Yeah, and there's more to come, clearly, because like the next book picks up right around 1980. You can watch for part two of Cher's memoir to be released April 20th, 2027. Billy Idol is set to get a whole day of recognition. The city of Los Angeles has announced that November 13th will officially be Billy Idol Day. The honor will fall just one day before Idol is inducted into the Rock and Roll Hall of Fame. The proclamation will be made by Councilwoman Monica Rodriguez, who will present both Idol and guitarist Steve Stevens with the honor before they give an acoustic performance. They're also set to appear at Aerosmith's comeback show at the Hollywood Bowl on October 29th. And Billy Bragg and Wilco teamed up to record unpublished songs that were written by Woody Guthrie back in 1998 for what was eventually released as The Mermaid Project. Now an expanded edition has been announced. Mermaid Avenue, The Complete Sessions, features the three original volumes of the project as well as alternate versions, live cuts, and demos. You can watch for the updated version to be released December 11th.
0: One of the big music news stories from this past summer was a performance at the Wilco Solid Sound Festival. Mm-hmm. So this was at the end of June when Billy Bragg and Wilco performed this album at that festival, which was kind of like one of those really unique, one-of-a-kind experiences. Billy Bragg and Wilco from Mermaid Avenue. Here's California Stars on The Current.

The Current, Billy Bragg and Wilco with California Stars, where they teamed up to record unpublished songs that were written by Woody Guthrie. And now they have announced an expanded edition, Mermaid Avenue, The Complete Sessions, and that'll be dropping on December 11th. And you can read more about that story and today's music news when you go to thecurrent.org/music news. Well, hey, while you are at the website, you have an opportunity to win passes for a number of upcoming shows. Yes, it is October 12th. That means we're 12 days into Rocktober. And The Current presents Nerdy's Hell album release show at the Green Room October 24th. 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Again, that's at thecurrent.org/giveaways. Kacey Musgraves with Dry Spell from her new record Middle of Nowhere on The Current.

0: the current. You know how many times I've been there where I'm like, I think I'll take that thought to the grave, but who knows? Just kidding. I'm probably going to tell somebody. Daniel Caesar with Who Knows? And before that, Casey Musgraves with Dry Spell. Jill, Nil, and Zach with you. We are thinking about today's 9:30 coffee break. Oh, we're about 10 minutes away from the coffee break, and we would like for you to think about the coffee break because this is a way you can get involved with a music discussion at the website at thecurrent.org. So we're thinking about today's topic. So we're also thinking about, you know, one of the most successful production and songwriting teams in the music industry, but we're really proud that they're from Minneapolis.
1: Yeah, we're talking about Jimmy Jam and Terry Lewis. And, you know, earlier we heard a special where they were looking back at their work from 1986, which you can find at thecurrent.org or on our YouTube channel. But man, they've had a lot more hits than just from 1986. So today in the coffee break, we are exploring the Jimmy Jam and Terry Lewis universe. Anything that they wrote, anything they produced, anything they remixed, you can get it at the coffee break post.
0: Yeah, Zach's ready.
1: Thecurrent.org.
2: They're chuckling because I left my suit at the dry cleaners today, but I did put on a pair of sunglasses and I pledged to do the whole coffee break with shades on in honor of Jimmy Jam and Terry Lewis, never taking those suits and shades
1: okay,
2: off.
1: Okay, yeah, I look over, Zach's wearing like just sunglassed out. So, okay, here we're doing it.
2: Yeah, it's actually kind of nice. I get why they do this. It's everything. It kind of mellows everything out a little bit.
1: All right.
0: Do you feel like you have a bit of a superpower, too, when you wear sunglasses?
2: Yeah, absolutely, because people can't read your eyes, so they don't know where you're looking, what you're thinking.
1: You're like invisible. Like, yes. I'm invisible.
2: You can't see me. John Cena.
0: Yeah, I don't have my suit. I am dressed in all black this morning, though.
2: Yeah, so totally.
0: Jimmy Jam and Terry Lewis has sort of adopted this like Blues Brothers kind of look where they have
2: really
0: their black hats and their black suits. But wow, I mean, we did explore the year 1986 because that was such a pivotal year for Jam and Lewis with the number one hits. And I mean, listen, that was the year 40 years ago that really put them on the map as producers working with, I mean, Janet Jackson, Control, that album alone was huge,
2: yeah.
0: But all the other hit songs that they had. And I think exploring the world of Jam and Lewis, it's kind of one of those coffee breaks that can be of the educational variety as well,
1: yeah.
0: Because you might not even realize some of the songs that they helped write or that they wrote or that they produced.
1: Yeah, I'll tell you what, when I was kind of researching this one, I was like, wait, they did this one? They did this one? And this one? And that one too. And make your suggestions at the coffee break post at thecurrent.org.
0: 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All right, last Friday, we wrapped up the fall member drive. Zach, I heard that Friday evening was pretty wild.
2: It was nuts.
0: You and Jessica. Just like the outpouring of support that came in Friday evening as the drive wrapped up was, I mean, to say that it's moving, I think is just an understatement. 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And we can get there.
2: Yes.
0: Now, your gift today can help us cross that finish line successfully. 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Looking forward to kicking off this coffee break with some Janet Jackson, because you know Jam and Lewis, they worked with Janet Jackson on more than the album Control, and I kind of forget just how long their collaborative relationship has been with Janet Jackson. So I'm kind of looking forward to that one as we kick off the coffee break coming up just ahead. Well, we're playing new music from Sylvan Esso. Their new record, Ow Infinity, is out now. And you guys, I'm just going to say this. Tomorrow morning, we have some Sylvan Esso-related news to tell you on the Current's morning show. So listen, right around 8:30, folks should be listening for a very special announcement. Here's the new one from Sylvan Esso with Sledge on the Current.

0: The current Pixies from Bossa Nova, that was Dig for Fire. And before that, new music from Sylvan Esso with Sledge. Sylvan Esso playing two nights in the First Avenue main room. 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It's Rocktober after all. 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We're about to get into the 9:30 coffee break, but first, support comes from Explore Minnesota, highlighting autumn outdoor recreation, including mountain bike trails in Cuyuna, many lakes for paddling, and campgrounds surrounded by red and gold autumn foliage. 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Jill, Nil, and Zach with you. Let's get into today's 9:30 coffee break.
1: Yeah, today we are exploring the Jimmy Jim and Terry Lewis universe. You know, you can check out an interview that

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1: And, you know, if you grew up around here, you probably know them for sort of innovating that, you know, 808 robotic funk sound, The Time, Prince, you know, Janet Jackson's early records, etc. But like you were saying, there's this production really stretches. They have a signature sound, but they also kind of stretch beyond that and even touched on some genres that you wouldn't have been necessarily thought about them working on.
2: Just a thought here. Now, I'm totally going off course, but one of these days we're going to do an 808 like synthesizer drum beat kind of coffee break.
0: Ooh,
2: we
0: got to
2: do
0: it.
2: I love that sound. It's one of my favorite sounds of pop music because it reminds me of being a kid in the 80s. Jimmy Jam and Terry Lewis, just like a long, fruitful relationship with Janet Jackson. And just this this era of Janet Jackson where Jam and Lewis really helped her establish her sound, where she took control of the direction of her, basically of where her career was going to go. And then following control with Janet Jackson's Rhythm Nation 1814 and helping her to express her beliefs and values. And then you get to the year 1993 with the Janet album. Wow. And you guys, I love this song because I like when Jam and Lewis really started to explore the space with Janet Jackson on utilizing samples. And you may not recognize it right away because they were good at taking like just one, maybe like one measure or one little hook, and then they would kind of create something new out of it. But this one right here, we're going to start the coffee break with That's the Way Love Goes. And you got two samples used here. Papa Don't Take No Mess, James Brown from 1974. And then another song they incorporate into this from 1973, The Honey Drippers Impeach the President. So take a listen to Janet Jackson as we explore the Jam and Lewis world. That's the Way Love Goes on The Current. Like a

0: All right, everybody, my stories are on. Everybody sit down and watch The Young and the Restless together.
1: Because of the drama.
0: Oh, my gosh. That was such a big part of my childhood, was when these stories were on. We did not have access to the television. No one was controlling the remote at night when Dad was watching, or during the day when Mom was watching. But you hear that Young and the Restless theme worked into that one from Mary J. Blige, No More Drama. And I have to wonder, you guys, were Jam and Lewis fans of soap operas? Like, did they love The Young and the Restless? Is that how they got that idea to incorporate that into that song? I don't know.
1: I don't know. It was such a big part of the culture back then. Although I will have to say, we were a Days of Our Lives house. A Young and the Restless house.
0: Young and the Restless, also Guiding Light.
1: Oh, Guiding Light. I forgot about Guiding Light. But you know what? Mary J. Blige didn't want any of it. No more drama.
2: No more drama.
0: No more drama. Thought that there's a lot of drama there. Okay, so Mary J. Blige, No More Drama. You also heard Janet Jackson, That's the Way Love Goes, from the Janet album, which was like the sexy time Janet album. And today, what do those two songs have in common, those two artists? Well, they have both worked with producers and songwriters with a long and storied history from Minneapolis.
1: Yeah, we are talking about Jimmy Jam and Terry Lewis, architects of the Minneapolis sound. You know, we talked earlier, you heard Jill's conversation with them. When they looked back at 1986 and the music that came out of 1986 that they had a hand in, you can see that interview in full on our website at thecurrent.org or on The Current's YouTube page. But man, they've got a whole body of work, and we are taking a look at it right now in today's 9:30 coffee break, taking your song suggestions, anything from the Jimmy Jam and Terry Lewis universe that you would like to hear. Get those suggestions in at the coffee break post at thecurrent.org.
3: And let's kind of take a slightly different pivot here. We've been doing some kind of classic sounds, and this one's slightly more contemporary, albeit with like a legendary artist. Booker T released sort of a comeback album, the soul legend from Stax Records, called Sound the Alarm in 2013, featuring some production from Jam and Lewis, and a co-writing on one of these songs too, I think.
0: And this record features so many artists like of today, if you will, like Gary Clark Jr. was on this. Who else? Mayor Hawthorne is on this track right here. So here's Booker T from Sound the Alarm. Again, just another one of those records where Jam and Lewis were sitting in the producer chair, and not just sitting in the producer chair, but certainly with their hands on that board as well. And Sound the Alarm featuring the title track with Mayor Hawthorne. It's on The Current.
4: As you know, ladies and gentlemen, need no introduction. 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

0: Yo, everybody, it's Nerd D. My album, Hell, is out next week. Do you want to hear it early? I already know you do. 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
1: Better tell them all that the real is back. Feel it all up in your chest like a cardiac. Arrest the rest of those with a heart react. Emoji on their phones when they know I snap.
0: Hell is inspired by the events of Metro Surge and all of our fight for justice to protect our neighbors and our community.

0: Okay, I will be optimistic. Mm-hmm. The Sounds of Blackness with a song that, I mean, it's safe to call a crossover hit, wouldn't you guys say?
1: Yeah, I mean, it was. Weren't you telling us off, Mike? House Party 2? I mean, that's if you make it in a house party movie, it's a hit.
0: Yeah, house, and especially House Party 2.
1: Of course.
0: We're exploring just the world of Jam and Lewis for today's 9:30 coffee break. So you got the Sounds of Blackness. You've got Booker T. Jones with a song called Sound the Alarm, which was the title track to a record that came out, oh, I don't know, what was it, about 2013?
1: 2013, yep.
0: Okay, that one featuring Mayor Hawthorne and Jam and Lewis being producers on that album with the variety of artists that they've worked with over the years. You know, 1986 being such a pivotal year for them, and then, you know, all the success that came after. And you guys, I think we're only going to have time for one more.
2: Oh, and it's like a hit that was played at proms everywhere in the 90s.
0: Yeah. You know what? Slow dancing is okay, but any sort of like even just a hint of a proposal at a prom? Mm. If I were the chaperone, I'd be like, get up, get up, get up off the floor, get up.
2: And make sure a ruler can fit in it between you.
0: Not yet a ruler. I was thinking a blown up balloon. Leave room for the Lord. All right, you are listening to The Currents Morning Show. We'll get back to one more song for the coffee break in just 1 minute. 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Jill, Nil, and Zach with you on The Current. Before we wrap it up today, Zach, what do you have coming up today?
1: For your song of the day, we're digging into the local scene, a new track from multi-hyphenate talent, rapper, actor, silk producer, all sorts of things, Toussaint Morrison with your song of the day coming up just after 11 o'clock.
2: Very cool.
0: Well, I suppose.
2: Is it time? Because we have one more song.
0: Mm-hmm. You know, there are kind of two, I mean, even though the eras are really close to each other, you've got the like Boys to Men, Motown, Philly, you know, Cooley High Harmony era of the early 90s.
2: Yep.
0: But by the mid 90s, I suppose by what, 1994, Jam and Lewis came in to, you know, again, be probably one of many producers on this record. But just a massive, massive record from Boys to Men, that that two album.
2: Yeah, that which, of course, was their second album. But the song, okay, the song we're about to hear, Jill, here's a fun fact. Are you ready?
0: Yes.
2: So they Boys to Men already had the number one song. It was I'll Make Love to You.
0: Oh,
2: right?
0: That was number one for so long.
2: It was number one on the Billboard Hot 100. But then this song came around and replaced themselves as number one. It was the first time an act had replaced itself at number one since the Beatles, When I Want to Hold Your Hand, She Loves You, and Can't Buy Me Love, were at the top of the charts for 14 weeks. So
0: I like this one over I'll Make Love to You anyway.
2: Yeah.
0: How many junior high dances just had... you know, one person just like, I'm so sorry, come back to me. So I guess less of a proposal and more of a, I screwed up, will you come back to me? Because you got to be down on bended knee. Here's Boys to Men celebrating, again, just a touch of it, the world of Jam and Lewis on The Current.

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Hold on, let me get my shades back out here. There we go. Oh yeah, it feels so much better. Flight Time on the Current. That's where it all started for Jimmy Jam and Terry Lewis, the duo playing instruments in that particular iteration of the group. You had Jimmy Jam playing keys. You had Terry Lewis doing the awesome slap bass on that one. Other local legends, Jelly Bean Johnson on drums. You got Cynthia Johnson, lead vocals, playing some saxophone in that band too. You might recognize her voice from Funky Town. And other great songs written around here. Flight Time also became the name of the studios for Jimmy Jam and Terry Lewis after the band name was eventually sort of morphed with a couple extra members to become The Time, thanks to a little Prince influence as well. The original Flight Time Studios, not too far from where I grew up in South Minneapolis at 43rd and Nicollet. They would eventually move to a bigger complex out in Edina as well for the Flight Time Studios sound. Really cool to be able to dig into the history of Jimmy Jam and Terry Lewis. So many great productions. I love kind of hearing their early funky era from when they were first getting started. Zach McCormick here with you. If I can see through these shades, it looks like we got some cool stuff on the way this hour, including new music from the local scene via Student One. We've got some classic sounds on the way this hour as well from Salt-N-Pepa. New stuff in just a second here from Michigander, Death Cab for Cutie, and we'll hear some Wyclef Jean as well as Erykah Badu for more kind of R&B and hip-hop sounds with some 90s influence. But that's all on the way in just a minute. Starting things off this hour, let's dig into a track that we closed down our member drive on Friday with. Thank you so much to everybody who contributed, who helped us out on Friday afternoon. Me and Jessica really felt like we were able to sort of feel this community support lifting us to this big buzzer beater sort of finish as we helped wrap up this match there at 7 o'clock on Friday. Afterwards, one of the leaders of our membership team here at The Current, Jeff, really wanted to hear this one, the Mary Wallopers. So this one's forever going to remind me of how we all pulled together to achieve that goal, well, at least achieve that match for this last fall member drive. And again, if you are able to contribute, we still need more members to strengthen our team here at The Current. 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
1: It's Olivia Rodrigo on The Current from the latest You Seem Pretty Sad for Girls So In Love Stupid Song. Following up some Brandi Carlile, returning to Myself, you heard You Wear It Well from Rod Stewart and Kit Kat Club from the Mary Wallopers, Patty Wackery getting us started. Zach McCormick here hanging with you. 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Up next, we got a new one from Michigander, Over Before You Know It, the name of his latest release. Kind of a bit of a like what comes after the big breakout debut type of record. This one's called Taxi. It's Michigander on The Current.

0: Death Cab for Cutie on the current from the latest I Built You a Tower, Punching the Flowers. Before that, Yeah Yeah Yeahs featuring Perfume Genius, Spitting Off the Edge of the World. You heard Susie and the Banshees, Peekaboo, Jeepers Creepers, Where'd You Get Those Papers, Michigander, Taxi Getting Us Started. We get support in the current from Guthrie Theater presenting Kunene and the King, a drama by South African actor and activist John Connie, exploring race, politics, and a love for Shakespeare through November 8th. Information and tickets at GuthrieTheater.org. New one here from the local hip-hop scene, Student One, a rapper who's been active in the scene since roughly 2015, 2016 or so, a local artist of Ethiopian and Eritrean sort of ethnicity, a guy who's mixed kind of cool different sounds of underground hip-hop with sort of a brainy, heady type of vibe throughout a bunch of different releases over the course of his career. Latest is called Truant. It came out back in June. This is Kevin. It's Student One on the current.
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0: Salt and Pepper on the current season in the playlist today. That one came out on this day back in 1993. Very Necessary, their fourth album, about 3 years after their big breakout. The big breakout record being called Black's Magic came out in 1990. 3 years later, kind of putting it all together, that hip-hop, R&B, pop crossover sound that became such a big hit for them on the Black's Magic record with Push It. Very Necessary, bringing more hits to the fore, that kind of positive sound that felt really refreshing at the time with all of the, you know, sort of gangsta sounds flying around on both coasts. Shoop, What a Man, None of Your Business, all on the same record. Really, really fun record, that one, featuring En Vogue on the chorus vocals, sort of an interpolation of a song that was originally kind of like a Stax record hit way back in the day and became interpolated for the Salt and Pepper tune to great effect. Love that record. Super fun to listen to. And I love the sort of description of Peppa's man in that song too. Smooth like Barry, his voice got bass, body like Arnold with a Denzel face. Ooh, sounds like a hottie. Wyclef Jean before that, 1994 Boom Back featuring Rhapsody. A little bit of the throwback sound on that one, but it just came out this year on Wyclef's new album, Clef Notes Quantum Leap Volume 1. You heard Mayor Hawthorne, But Just Ain't Gonna Work Out, following up local hip-hop sounds from Student One. That one was called Kevin, Kevin, Kevin. 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The strongest voices in our community, business, and government are those of Minnesota Public Radio listeners, and you can be heard and get your message out by becoming a program sponsor, npr.org/sponsor. And Rocktober isn't done yet, not by a long shot. So many great shows to choose from this week, and you can keep track of all of them on the gig list at thecurrent.org. Lots even on a Monday, including Stonewalker at Pillar Forum tonight, Acid Mother's Temple at the Turf Club at 8 p.m. We got new hip-hop sounds, this time from Erykah Badu and The Alchemist, the producer known for his work with Dilated Peoples. Erykah Badu, a neo-soul icon from the 90s. It's Witch Doctor from the new record Before the World Blows on the current.
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0: Silver Sun pickups on the current Panic Switch from the Swoon record back in 2009. Before that, a brand new one from Erykah Badu and The Alchemist. Their cool new collaboration is called Before the World Blows. That was Witch Doctor. Just in time for Halloween, Zach McCormick here with you. Thanks for spending time with The Current on this particular Monday. And this hour, a chance to hear new stuff from Soccer Mommy, who was just in town over the weekend sharing some new music with us right now. A new single called Rings of Saturn. We'll check out new stuff from Blondshell as well, and kind of a similar guitar-driven vein. New local sounds from Leslie Perez, and we'll check out Medium Build tracks from Medium Build, Brother Wallace, and Jack White as well this hour, along with classic jams from The Cure, Carole King, and more. It's all on the way on The Current. Let's start with your song of the day this hour. This one coming from local artist Toussaint Morrison. Toussaint Morrison, you might know from a bunch of different places that you've caught him around the local scene over the years. Toussaint was in a live band hip-hop group for many years around the Twin Cities called The Blend. You might have caught them at one point, various shows. And then has been sort of a local performer, actor, multi-hyphenate talent, a writer, a sort of activist as well in the scene. Released an album a couple of years back called The Ballad of Ricky and Jane, soundtracking a little bit of his biography. It's almost sort of like an autobiographical album dealing with the earliest parts of his life. And this new record that he's putting out this fall is called Shapeshifter Part 1, or Shapeshifter Volume 1, and it kind of deals with sort of the next chapter of his life, his elementary school into early middle school years up here in the Twin Cities. Toussaint Morrison talked about all this in a really great interview that he did with Sonny on Carbon Sound. You can find that on the Carbon Sound website. It should be right there in the interviews page, the interview with Toussaint Morrison and Sonny Brown on The Message. You can find out more about that again at carbonsound.fm. This one from Toussaint is called Jean Grey Cyclops. It's your song of the day. Stream and download it at thecurrent.org.
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Jack White busting the slide back out for Dollar Bill in his latest Frozen Charlotte. You heard Carole King with Believe in Humanity. Robin, Talk to Me from her latest Sexistential. And starting us off, a brand new track from the local hip-hop scene, Toussaint Morrison. The new one is called Shapeshifter Volume 1. That was Jean Grey Cyclops. You can stream and download it at thecurrent.org as part of the Song of the Day feature. And we'll bring you another cool track to check out tomorrow. 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We got a new one here from an artist that was just in town over the weekend. Soccer Mommy played a cool double bill at Palace Theater and stopped by The Current Studios for a chat with Bill DeVille on the weekend. You can see a photo up at The Current on Instagram. Brand new single from Soccer Mommy called Rings of Saturn here to share with you. It's on The Current.

Beach House Superstar, following up some new Brother Wallace. That one was called You're the Man. It is the anniversary of the record from Letters to Cleo. Aurora Borealis came out on this day back in 1994, Here and Now. And we started things off with Soccer Mommy. That was a brand new track called The Rings of Saturn. 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Heads up, but you have a chance to win some tickets. Beat featuring Adrian Belew, Steve Vai, Tony Levin, and Terry Bozzio performing the music of King Crimson at Mystic Lake Showroom on October 24th. You can enter for your chance to win a pair of tickets to this show and others. Thecurrent.org/giveaways is the place to do that. A new track from Blonde Shell here, another new single out this fall. This one's got a little bit of a vibe that reminds me of the band Garbage. 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

It's Home Depot from Medium Build on The Current. Before that, The Cure, In Between Days, Tao and the Get Down, Stay Down. A new record out right now. That one from 2020's Temple. And you heard Blonde Shell getting us started. That was Heart Has to Work So Hard. 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And the gig list at thecurrent.org is a wonderful resource if you like live music. It is easy to use the gig list to keep track of all the different shows happening around town on any given night. In town tonight, you could go see the Rowe Family Singers at 8 o'clock at the 331 Club, their usual show. Acid Mother's Temple at the Turf Club at 8 p.m. New local sounds here from Leslie Perez, an artist who is kind of in the process of crossing over from the world of spiritual music, inspired by a personal favorite of hers, which is Amy Winehouse. She's kind of crossing over into the secular world with this new jam. It's called Back to My Love. Local sounds from Leslie Perez on The Current.

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Bubbling Bass from Justice and the Current, One Night All Night, that one featuring guest vocals from Tame Impala. Before that, you heard Count the Ways from The Last Dinner Party, new Leslie Perez from the local scene, Back to My Love. Zach McCormick here with you. Thanks for making The Current a part of your Monday. This hour, new local sounds from the Jayhawks. We'll check out something new from Jesse Wells as well. Greg Freeman, a guy who does a great job of mixing indie rock with a little twang. We'll check out his new record, along with Phoebe Bridgers and Leon Bridges as well, from Bridges to Bridgers, and bridging in between, classic jams from Stereolab, Benjamin Booker, and more, some PJ Harvey later this hour. It's all happening on The Current. Let's start with this one from Steve Lacy, the guy who got his start in the sort of alt R&B group The Internet, back with a new record called Oh Yeah, that really layers on the yearning vibes. This one's the title track. It's new Steve Lacy on The Current.

new Leon Bridges on The Current. Light the Way, a jam from his new record, Happiness Anytime, arrived at the end of September. And we have a fun announcement, too, in a year. So, you know, put this on your calendar. September 17th, 2027, Leon Bridges is going to be coming back to town for a show at the Armory. And you can enter for a chance to win some tickets to that one before you have a chance to buy them. Before anybody can buy these, you can enter for your chance to win a pair of tickets at thecurrent.org. And I got info about another set of tickets, this time from the local artist Nerd D, in just a second. Before that, you heard Stereolab, their usual epic set closer, Low Boob Oscillator. You might recognize that one from High Fidelity. As well. Courtney Barnett featuring Waxahachie, that was Sight Unseen, and Steve Lacy getting us started with Oh Yeah. We get support on The Current from Mars and Power, a St. Paul-based investment firm for over 90 years, providing investment management services, mutual funds, ETF, and venture capital. 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Heads up, you have a chance to win some Nerd D tickets as well. The Current proud to present Nerd D's Hell album release show at Green Room on October 24th. And you can enter for your chance to win a pair of tickets to this show at thecurrent.org/giveaways. We got a new one on the way here from Greg Freeman, a guy who originally hails from the Burlington, Vermont area, although he made this record more in the kind of southwest region. A guy who's really good at mixing sort of twangy sounds with indie rock. Think early Built to Spill, think early Modest Mouse, and you're right in the ballpark for this new record called All Set the Bone. It's Indu from Greg Freeman on The Current.

music from Samia on the Current from her latest Bloodless from last year, Bovine Excision, following up an artist that she's become friends with over the years, Phoebe Bridgers. They share a mutual pal in Kristen Lee Hudson, who did quite a bit of work on the most recent Phoebe Bridgers record, and they've collaborated in the past. Ditto with Samia. Before that, you heard Benjamin Booker, Violent Shiver from his big self-titled record from 2014. Greg Freeman getting us started, Indu, from his new breakout record, All Set the Bone. 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We also get support from First Avenue, presenting Remy Wolf, The Mud Tour, with Emma Oze at the Armory on Friday, March 12th. 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

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New Jayhawks on the way here, getting ready for their big State Theater show November 21st, celebrating this new album, Sanctuary Park. A little nod to Canada, where members of the band have been spending quite a bit of time lately. Keeping our heads above water, it's the Jayhawks on the Current.

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0: Curtis and the Impressions on The Current from 1967, Were a Winner, which is later the motto used for Curdom Records, which is Curtis Mayfield's label that he would put together a few years later. Also, Move On Up, prominently used a couple years later on his self-titled album for the big track of that name. Before that, Jesse Wells, Won't You Come Out Tonight? You heard PJ Harvey, This Is Love, following up brand new Jayhawks, Keep Our Heads Above Water. 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On view through October 25th, asimn.org. 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And the gig list at thecurrent.org is your nightly concert calendar, a great resource for finding out about all the cool shows happening on any given night around town. And you can look ahead at future gig list posts to plan out your concert calendar for the rest of October and beyond. Music on the way right now from Michael Kiwanuka. This is a cool new track called Summer Clothes. If you haven't heard Michael Kiwanuka recovering from a stroke, we're wishing him the best of luck in his recovery. It sounds like he might be a little ways away from being able to tour again, but he's got a new record on the way called Fudge. Summer Clothes on The Current.
1: As far as music itself goes, you know, the simplest thing to forget is that what music is about, and any kind of art form is about, is creating the kind of things that you think are beautiful. In other words, when you sit as a piano player and you're creating, you have to learn to be certain about what you like, not what you think sounds good to someone else. Say, first thing is you have to learn your own heart and your own mind about sound. So whatever you think is beautiful, that's what's beautiful, see, and you have to pursue that.

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1: Yeah.
0: So you're like, I hope I'm spending this here, but I don't know if this is the right thing to do. Yeah. And it's flipping scary.
1: Yeah, it is.

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0: Soulful Sounds from back in 2011. Fits in the Tantrums, Picking Up the Pieces. Really great debut record, a personal favorite from that era. Right alongside some throwback soul by the likes of Mayor Hawthorne during that time around. Before that, you heard Revival from Deer Hunter and a new track called Summer Clothes from Michael Kiwanuka. Zach McCormick here with you. Thank you for making the current part of your Monday. In this hour, we'll hear some more Soulful Sounds, this time from the Womack Sisters on the soul powerhouse label Daptone Records. We'll check out new stuff from Weezer and Charlie XCX, as well as Vince Staples and Cage the Elephant, too. It's all happening on The Current. Let's start with your Monday night concert calendar on The Gig List.
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0: Rocktober continues. Plenty of shows to choose from this evening. Eric Brandt and the Folk Singers is the early show at the 331 Club at 6. And the late show, the Rowe Family Singers, their usual residency at 8 p.m. Mumblin' Drew's Oldfangled Orchestrators, 6 o'clock, the early show at the White Squirrel Bar. And the late one is Basement Heroes at 9. Two shows from Hiromi, the Trio Project, at Dakota at 6:30 p.m. And then a later one at 9 o'clock as well. You could catch Stonewalker with Nice and Blue and Her Cure at 6:30 p.m. at Pillar Form. Asha Banks with Alfie Jukes is at 7 o'clock at the Amsterdam Bar and Hall. Over at Fine Line, you could catch Holy Water with Mercury, and at Turf Club tonight, Acid Mother's Temple with Magic Potion at 8 p.m. For more shows, check the gig list at thecurrent.org. I'm going to give you a heads up about one happening this weekend. On Saturday, to be specific, the jazzy hip-hop group from the East Coast, that would be Diggable Planets, celebrating the 38th anniversary of their awesome album Blowout Comb at the Fillmore with a big show Saturday night. Sophia Aris in support to DJ set before they get started. This one from Blowout Comb, it's Dial 7 Axioms of Creamy Spies. It's Diggable Planets on The Current.

0: never get back what I lost, yeah. I'll never get back what I lost, yeah. 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
5: We'll be right back.

Hooskers, Could You Be the One on the current Warehouse Songs and Stories. Before that, Cage the Elephant, Beaches in Tennessee, a new single that they put out this summer. You heard Heim, Lost Track. Following up, Diggable Planets for your gig list pick. That was Dial 7, Axioms of Creamy Spies. Blowout Comb is the album they're celebrating 30 years of this weekend with a big show at Fillmore in Minneapolis. You can find out more about that on the gig list for Saturday, thecurrent.org. Zach McCormick here with you. 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Explore more at umn.edu. Heads up, you have a chance to win a pair of tickets to see Leon Bridges. Leon Bridges just announced his Happiness Anytime tour. He's going to be rolling through the Armory in September of 2027. September 17th to be exact. And you can enter for a chance to win some tickets before anybody has a chance to buy them at thecurrent.org/giveaways. New soulful sounds here from the Womack Sisters. This one's got a cool Latin boogaloo vibe. It's If I Let You on the

Vince Staples and the Current from his new album, Cry Baby, that one, White Flag. Before that, Deep Purple doing their version of a tune originally made famous by, let's see here, what was the guy's name again? Billy Joe Royal, who you might know from Lord Have Mercy on a Boy from Down in the Boondocks. Great tune. He was sort of the original recording artist for Hush, which was written by, let's see here, a guy named Joe South, a songwriter and musician as well. Deep Purple waiting just about a year to release their version of it and really helped along by the awesome sort of Hammond organ mastery from their keyboard player, John Lord. Before that, you heard Gigi Perez with Chemistry starting us off. Speaking of cool keyboard parts, the Womack Sisters with If I Let You. 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More info at landmarkcenter.org. This is a new one from Weezer from the new Gold album. It's called Shine Again on the Current.

Yo, everybody, it's Nerd D. My album, Hell, is out next week. Do you want to hear it early? I already know you do. 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

A dreamy ballad there from the dreamy ballad from Faye Webster, After the First Kiss, following up new one from Charlie XCX, Spring Summer 26. Father John Misty, I'm Writing a Novel, and Shine Again from Weezer's new Gold album got us started. 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And the gig list at thecurrent.org is your nightly concert calendar. Rocktober is chock full of shows this year, and it's easy to keep track of them all when you check out the gig list post at thecurrent.org. They simplify the concert calendar into one easy-to-read blog post with all the shows happening in one day on each one, and you can look ahead to plan out your concert calendar. Zach McCormick getting headed out of here. Jessica Paxton's taking over some cool new indie soul sounds from LaSalle. This one's called OK. It's on The Current.

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Minnesota's own Cactus Blossoms playing tribute to another big name in Minnesota music, Bob Dylan. That was Tell Me That It Isn't True from their Bob Dylan tribute EP, If Not For You. The Cactus Blossoms recently in Chicago over the weekend, part of the star-studded tribute concert Souvenirs, 80 years of John Prine on what would have been the folk icon's 80th birthday. The Cactus Blossoms performing along with the likes of Kathleen Edwards, Shamika Copeland, Josh Ritter, just an incredible lineup of stars. In fact, we're going to hear in just a bit from another artist who made a surprise performance appearance at that John Prine tribute over the weekend. And before that, I hope by now Lily Allen has figured out the answer to the question at the end of that song. Tennis, a great album from West End Girl, a great song, I should say, from the album West End Girl. Who the heck is Madeline? I'll tell you who I am, Jessica Paxton, hanging out with you on this Monday afternoon. I'll be here till 7. Like I said, I've got an artist on the way who made a surprise appearance at that John Prine concert in Chicago over the weekend. We're also going to hear something new from U2. We've got more local music on the way as well. Right now, Australia's Julia Jacklin from her recently released new album, The Gem. This is Get Away From Me. I Think I'll Love You Soon.

The Windy City represented in that four-song set. Bridget Calls Me Baby right there with I Can Take the Sun Out of the Sky. They return to Minneapolis, headlining First Avenue November 7th. British hip-hop and electronic band Stereo MCs before that was Step It Up. Another artist hailing from Chicago, Jeff Tweedy, with Lou Reed Was My Babysitter from his latest 30-song solo effort, Twilight Override. Jeff Tweedy making a surprise appearance over the weekend at the John Prine 80th birthday celebration, what would have been the Folk Icon's 80th birthday. Souvenirs, the name of the show, hosted by John C. Reilly, featuring performances by Jeff Tweedy and Glenn Kochke of Kochke, how do you say his name? I don't know. But anyway, two of the members of Wilco. Nathaniel Rightliff and Minnesota's own Cactus Blossoms performing. And at the top of the set, Australian artist Julia Jacklin. That was Get Away From Me. I'll Love You Soon, a track from her new album, The Gem. Jessica with you. I got a bit of the Mondays. How about you? How you feeling? Hope your week is off to a great start. Support comes from the Minnesota Orchestra. Guster comes to Orchestra Hall to play two nights and two different sets with the orchestra March 5th and 6th. Tickets and info at minnesotaorchestra.org. I've got new music right now from a member of the Beastie Boys, Michael Diamond, a.k.a. Mike D., the first Beastie Boy to release a solo album out now called Thank You. From the new release, here is Mike D. with Make It Stop.

Declan McKenna, that is champagne or champagne, as some like to say. Somber before that with 12 to 12, the Grammy-nominated artist coming to Target Center November 1st. We heard Spoon with You Got Your Cherry Bomb, and new music from Michael Diamond of Beastie Boys fame from his new solo album, Thank You, that was Make It Stop. Well, we are not going to stop the music, and no siree. 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Well, take The Current with you as well. 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I've got Minnesota music right now. Speaking of which, Sundays from 7 to 9, Diane hosts Nothing But Minnesota Music, a.k.a. The Local Show. This is a band that has been featured not only on The Local Show, but on The Current's airwaves as well, and just announced they're going to be supporting The Last Revel at First Ave January 15th. Super fun opportunity for a band that hails from northern Minnesota. Great destination for checking out those fall colors. This is Wild Horses with Sunrise on the Absaroke.

From Sweetheart of the Rodeo, the iconic 1968 album from the Byrds that was 100 years from now. Jungle before that with The Wave. We heard New Zealand Greats the Church with Under the Milky Way. And hailing from northern Minnesota, the band Wild Horses with a tribute to a Montana mountain range that was Sunrise on the Absaroke from Wild Horses. They'll be headlining, I should say, they'll be on the main room stage at First Avenue, not headlining, but supporting The Last Revel. That is coming up January 15th of next year. Jessica with you, happy Monday afternoon. Hope your week is off to a grand start. 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I've got a French artist and an Irish band to wrap up the hour, but first, another Irish band who are back with a new album next month called Carnival Deluse. It's first full-length studio album release from U2 in over a decade. They've released a couple EPs in the last few years, but this is the first full-length album in quite a while. Hence, lots of folks saying they're breaking their silence. That's the name of the lead single, Silencio, on The Current.

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Great music lives here.

Some musical baby steps, thanks to Blue Da Tiger there. We're going to figure it out. Just, you know, break it up into digestible bite-sized portions. We can figure it out. We heard Dolores O'Riordan and the Cranberries with Ode to My Family, Christine and the Queens with I Disappear Into Your Arms, and more Irish music at the top of that four-song set from the forthcoming new album Carnival de Luz from U2. That was Silencio. Great new music. Great to have you two back with full-length album as well. Jessica, with you, we've got more great music on the way this hour. We're going to hear something new. We're going to hear something from an artist who made her very first Minnesota appearance earlier this summer as part of our free Happy Hour series, now returning this fall for a follow-up performance at the Green Room. I've also got a title track on the way from an album that one of the best-selling bands of all time released on this date back in 1979. Right now, new music from an artist who was recently in town as the special guest of Bleachers at the Armory, the musical moniker of prolific singer-songwriter Nate Amos, who goes by This Is Lorelei. From his new release, The Singer in My Band, this is The Kid with the Crown.

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That is Kalela with Lincoln B, the artist recently at the Varsity Theater in support of the new album, New Avatar. Kells before that with Gone. She returns to town October 14th, headlining the Green Room in Minneapolis. You might have caught Kells earlier this summer when she performed as part of our free family-friendly happy hour series this past summer. Well, now she's back. I don't think it's a free one, though, but you can get details on tickets for that upcoming performance online at thecurrent.org/giglist. And just a reminder, we are already plotting and planning for next summer's happy hour season. Squeeze in the set with Black Coffee and Bed and new music from This Is Lorelei, The Kid with the Crown, the name of the song, a track from Nate Amos's new album, The Singer in My Band. Would he not be the singer in his band? I got to think about that. 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Details at aarp.org/mnevents. I believe I just read the wrong thing. Learn more at walkerart.org. Slip of the tongue right there, my bad. Speaking of upcoming gigs, man, there is a lot going on. A great way to stay on top of it all is to head to thecurrent.org/giglist, and also head to thecurrent.org/giveaways, because oftentimes you have an opportunity to win tickets to upcoming events. In fact, The Current presents Leon Bridges, the Happiness Anytime Tour, coming to the Armory next September. Yeah, you got over a year to, you know, line up the sitter, make your plans maybe for some pre-show dinner, figure out your Uber route, whatever you need to do. You've got time, oh, plenty, to plan ahead, but you have an opportunity to win a pair of tickets to the concert before you can even buy them when you head over to thecurrent.org/giveaways. New local music right now from Papa Mbe. This is Some Other Time.

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Just another fantastic track from the new album Middle of Nowhere from Kacey Musgraves. That is Mexico Honey before that British American supergroup, one of the best-selling bands of all time. Fleetwood Mac with the title track of Tusk, an album they released in 1979, 2 years after their wildly successful album Rumours. Tusk released on this date back in 1979, a double album with not the same sort of commercial appeal, although I gotta say it's one of my all-time favorite albums. I was thinking while Tusk was playing, I have that on vinyl, cassette, CD, and I think I have a collector's vinyl edition as well. But Mick Fleetwood of the band crediting it with keeping the band together at the time, because the individual band members, who most of them went off and had their own solo careers, but were free on that particular album to really kind of experiment. Tusk, just a fantastic double album from Fleetwood Mac. We also heard Tunde Adebimpe, who fronts the band TV on the Radio. That was a track from his solo album, The Black Bolts with Magnetic. And the local sounds of Papa Embe at the top of the set. That was Some Other Time. 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Lots of tours coming to town, lots of new albums being released, lots of solo projects as well. In fact, My Morning Jacket frontman Jim James has a new album called Wowed Out. From that release, here he is with Come Again.

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I feel hope coming. Let's keep that momentum growing. Alabama Shakes from the new album I Must Be Dreaming. Backseat Banton before that from Bartiz Strange. Blondie with Heart of Glass. And from another new album, Wowed Out from My Morning Jacket frontman Jim James. Saying that Wowed Out is kind of the concept of feeling, well, shall we say, a little overwhelmed by the digital age. Just feeling, well, wowed out. That was Come Again. Great new music from Jim James here on The Current. 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And you can stay on top of all the shows coming to town when you check out our concert calendar, aka the gig list. Keeping you in the know so you don't miss any shows, it's at thecurrent.org. Speaking of upcoming gigs, although one that you got a little bit of time to prepare for, Remy Wolf recently announced that she's bringing her Mud tour to the Armory Friday, March 12th of next year. The new album Mud out now from the release. Here she is with Bottle.

All out in the place to be, you feel me? You know what I'm talking about? Ain't nothing to it. Separate the wheat from the obsolete. Who say mobsters don't prosper? Wasp. I foresee a place and time, monumental.

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Waterboarded to a turn into reporter. Uber mentioned 10, I treat these sneakers like a tour bus.

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The signature vocal stylings of the late, great Amy Winehouse from her seminal release Back to Black, that is You Know I'm No Good. Lupe Fiasco before that with SOS, an acronym for Substance Over Style, a track from his Samurai Deluxe EP, and something new from Remy Wolf, who just announced a tour that will bring her to the Armory next March. That was Bottle from the new album Mud, the third release from Remy Wolf, a singer-songwriter who got her start in high school as a contestant on American Idol. Yes, indeed. Jessica with you. Happy Monday afternoon. It's time for the Song of the Day. Today's Song of the Day comes from a Minneapolis artist, and he is not just a musician and a rapper and a hip-hop artist. He's also an actor, writer, producer, director. He is a multifaceted and oh-so-talented gent by the name of Toussaint Morrison. From his new album, Shipshifter, Volume 1, this is Toussaint Morrison with our Song of the Day. It's Jean Grey Cyclops on The Current. You could be my genius.

Death Cab for Cutie, Stone Over Water, Munya. Before that, the Quebec artist with Un de Toi, Australian band Amel and the Sniffers with You Should Not Be Doing That, and the local sounds of our song of the day, Toussaint Morrison. And I should have known, my apologies to all you Marvel aficionados out there. Jean Grey, Cyclops, come on, X-Men. Let's all unite, X-Men fans around the globe. Did I hear a reference to Fran Tarkington in that song too? I believe so. I'm trying to find the lyrics. The former Vikings Hall of Famer, Jean Grey, Cyclops, our song of the day. A song that you can download and share with your friends and family when you subscribe to the Song of the Day podcast, or simply just head over to thecurrent.org and search Song of the Day, something we offer 5 days a week around the 4 o'clock hour. It's something new and a fun way to grow your own music library. That was a track from Toussaint Morrison's new album, Shapeshifter Volume 1. And, you know, you think about it, Cyclops and Jean Grey, they've got a little bit of shape-shifterin' going on as well. 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Still to come this hour, we're going to hear something from an artist coming to town November 1st. Right now, a new band coming to First Avenue November 10th. They hail from the UK, in fact, London to be exact, calling themselves Mary in the Junkyard. Here they are from their new album, A Role Model Hermit, with New Muscles. It's new music on The Current.

Such a cool album. King Britt presents Sister Gertrude Morgan, an album that came out back in 2005, featuring historic recordings from 1969, featuring Preservation Hall recording artist Sister Gertrude Morgan. That is a track, in fact, the title track from the release. Bleachers before that with We Should Talk. We heard Alanis Morissette with You Oughta Know. And Mary in the Junkyard, brand new music from the London-based band, who come to First Avenue November 10th from their new album, Role Model Hermit. That was Mary in the Junkyard with New Muscles here on The Current. 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Performances continue through October 25th at the Ritz Theater. 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The Current's fall member drive wrapped on Friday, but we are still working toward our goal of getting support from 11,000 listeners. 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Another artist coming to town next month, Rhiannon Giddens, who comes to the Walker Arts Center November 1st. She calls herself a folky to the core. From the new release, Hope is the Thing with Feathers, here she is with Carolina Rain.

Dang, Jamaskis, Dinosaur Jr., sounding just as good as ever. That is a track from the new album, There Near, with Several Got Away. Janelle Monae before that, joined by Big Boy, that was Tightrope. And Rhiannon Giddens, she is the winner of numerous accolades. Fundamentally, she calls herself a folky to the core. That was Carolina Rain from Rhiannon Giddens' new album, Hope is the Thing with Feathers. She comes to the Walker Arts Center to perform November 1st. 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And if you're wondering what music to see tonight, the gig list makes sure that you are always in the know and never miss a show. There is something for everyone. 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In fact, if we mosey on over right now, tonight, Row Family Singers, Asha Banks, Holy Water, and more, check it out. It's all at thecurrent.org/giglist. New music right now from local great Charlie Parr, who celebrates his new EP, Rooming House, October 30th. This is the title track. It's on The Current.

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God gave me feet for dancing, hips for swaying, fingers for snapping, toes for tapping. Ezra Collective right there, joined by Yasmin Lacey. And before that, now that was not Charlie Parr with the title track from his new concept EP. No, indeed, that was none other than Jack White with the opening track from his new album, Frozen Charlotte, G.O.D. and the Broken Ribs. He comes to the Armory November 8th. Jack White, man, he is such a powerhouse, a incredibly prolific artist as well. Needless to say, it's going to be a great night. Details online at thecurrent.org/giglist. And yes, we will be hearing something from Charlie Parr before too long. I've also got new music on the way from a Mexican guitar duo returning to town for a performance next month at the Fitz. Right now, new music from local supergroup Mega Sound from their self-titled debut. This is Lemon Peel.

Famous last words. Wish I knew then what I know now. Ooh la la. Great track from The Faces. That is from their 1973 release, Five Guys Walk Into a Bar. Sounds like the setup to a potentially bad joke. The Strokes before that with Lonely in the Future. We heard Sunflower Bean with Champagne Taste. Speaking of Ooh La La, and at the top of the set from the recently released self-titled debut from local mega band Mega Sound, that was Lemon Peel here on The Current. Happy Monday to you. Hope your week is off to an A-OK start. Sometimes Mondays can be hard, especially on the heels of what was an incredibly lovely weekend, but it's back to the grind, am I right? Programming is supported by Minnesota Carlson and their First Tuesday Speaker Series at the University of Minnesota, featuring candid conversations with some of the biggest names in business. More at z.umn.edu/First Tuesday. Well, if you got a case of the Mondays, hustling around, hustling and bustling, help the music here is helping you get through everything that much better. Hey, before we get back into the tunes, though, you might have heard that The Current presents Leon Bridges' The Happiness Anytime Tour next September. Yeah, almost a year from now, September 17th, 2027 is the date. The tour coming to the Armory. Now, as you can imagine, tickets haven't even gone on sale yet. The show is, 11 months away, but you have a chance to win a pair of tickets to the show before they go on sale when you head over to thecurrent.org/giveaways. New music right now from a band coming to town for two nights later this month, headlining First Avenue October 23rd and 24th. Here's Sylvan Esso with another track from their new Ow Infinity release. This is Sledge.

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I've got a new song, and the title track, in fact, of the new album from Mexican acoustic guitar duo Rodrigo y Gabriela. They returned to the Fitzgerald Theater November 3rd. They put on a spectacular performance. I highly encourage checking out their tour when they come through town. Here they are with Our Home.

Yo, everybody, it's Nerd D. My album, Hell, is out next week. Do you want to hear it early? I already know you do. 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

Sun is set, or it will be before too long. That is BB Doobie here on The Current. Northside Gal before that from J.D. McPherson. Parachute from Haley Williams. And Our Home, the title track from the new album from Mexican guitar duo Rodrigo y Gabriela. They return to the Fitzgerald Theater next month. And they are just astounding performers to catch live. You can find details online at thecurrent.org/giglist. 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And as I mentioned, the Gig List is a great destination to stay on top of all the upcoming shows. The tour is coming through town, whether it's a venue here in the Twin Cities or the greater metro. 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Charlie Parr, the local legend, has a new concept EP called Rooming House. He is going to celebrate that release with a performance October 30th at the State Theater. Here he is with that title track. It's Charlie Parr with Rooming House. Remember?

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0: The Black Keys bringing some vibes to the current airwaves from their El Camino release. That is Gold on the Ceiling. Tame Impala with Borderline and Minnesota's own Charlie Parr with Rooming House. That is the title track of his new concept EP, which he will perform and celebrate October 30th at the State Theater. He'll be joined by fellow music maker and drummer Dave King. The first set of the evening will feature Charlie Parr and Dave King performing Rooming House in its entirety. After a short break, set two will feature a retrospective of songs from Charlie Parr's ongoing and prolific career. Speaking of upcoming gigaroos, let's take a look at the gig list.
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0: You don't need me to tell you that there are always so many shows going on each and every day. How does one stay on top of it all? Well, it's actually pretty simple. We do the heavy lifting for you. You just head over to thecurrent.org/giglist, our concert calendar of what's happening here in the Twin Cities and the greater metro. We've got Holy Water with Mercury tonight at the Fine Line. Turf Club in St. Paul presents Acid Mother's Temple with Magic Potion. Ice House has LA's Monday Nights. Speaking of Monday night residencies, the Rowe Family Singers are at the 331 Club. Later tonight at White Squirrel Bar in St. Paul, you can catch Basement Heroes. Hiromi is at Dakota this evening. Also tonight, Asha Banks with Elfie Jukes at Amsterdam Bar and Hall. Pillar Forum has The Stonewalker with Nice and Blue and Her Cure. All this and more. Check it out. It's waiting for you at thecurrent.org/giglist. My giglist pick for the evening is a band coming to town tomorrow night, just in time for the spooky season, Halloween, headlining Grand Casino Arena here in St. Paul. None other than Smashing Pumpkins. The Rats in a Cage tour, celebrating not only melancholy, but four decades of unruly hits and dark treasures. It's going to be a fantastic evening from the Grammy Award-winning band, The Smashing Pumpkins, from their Siamese Dream release. And even though they're coming to town tomorrow, I wanted to spin today. It's The Smashing Pumpkins on The Current.

You're cracking or pouring one yourself right now. G-Lovin' Special Sauce here on The Current. Queens of the Stone Age before that with Insignificant Other. Javelin from Kevin Morby and my gig list pick for today. The song today. The Smashing Pumpkins, who are coming to town tomorrow. That was a track from their 1993 release, Siamese Dream. The Smashing Pumpkins are coming to Grand Casino Arena tomorrow evening. It's going to be an incredible performance celebrating not only 30 years of melancholy and the infinite sadness, but tracks spanning the band's entire career. Again, the Smashing Pumpkins bringing their Rats in a Cage tour to Grand Casino Arena tomorrow evening. Details about that show and all the shows taking place tonight and all week long, all the time, waiting for you. 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Ballard goes beyond. New music right now from Lake Street Dive. 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

0: You know, sometimes a song just hits that sweet spot oh so well. Jane Seabury right there with Calling All Angels, the Canadian legend celebrating her 71st birthday today. That song also features a fellow Canadian, Katie Lang, who was recently honored October 2nd at the National Arts Centre in Ottawa, Canada, celebrating her remarkable 40-year musical legacy, including performances of her signature songs by close friends, peers, and other artists, including Jane Seabury. Also, Ron Sexsmith performed, Alison Russell, Michael Bublé. Michael J. Fox was in attendance at the celebration as well. So celebrating both Katie Lang and 40 years of Katie Lang and 71 years of Jane Seabury, that track Calling All Angels from her 1993 album When I Was a Boy. Phoebe Bridgers before that with Bobby. And Lake Street Dive with new music that was You're Never Around. 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The Currents Fall Member Drive, it was last week. It wrapped on Friday. 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

What a voice, Baby Rose. That is Better Wolf Alice. Before that, with White Horses, we heard Over and Over from Hot Chip and Get Up Off the Dance Floor. I know, it's a fun one. Genesis Owusu, that was Human Again. 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Stay on top of what's happening live music-wise. 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Roe Family Singers have their Monday night residency. You can also catch Hiromi at Dakota. There's lots going on. Check it out. 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Current.org/giglist. Mac Wilson in the door. I'll be back tomorrow afternoon at 2. 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